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1: You're telling me you've never had a negative day in your life? 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
2: I married my best friend. 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
0: 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I'm perfect. And everything goes great in my life.

0: wanted.
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2: Okay, give me the drama on your best friend. What's happening? What's going down?
3: 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Found out she was pregnant, had the baby, and thought it was thought it was the first guy's, but it was actually the second.
2: All right, sell her out. What's her name?
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2: 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I trust it. 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

finally 23 weeks at number one on the Billboard charts. They say Taylor Swift's probably going to knock it off with her Patient Zero single. And is Patient Zero better than Choosing Texas? You know, the Swifties make things happen. That's just what I'll say. It's 96.1. She likes

0: It's his 96.1. So what did he do?
1: My boyfriend dumped me last week over text after 10 months. And then he was like, oh, well, we can maybe work it out. We like, we're going to work it out.
0: Why are you even entertaining working it out with the dude who left you over text?

you know, people are calling her Stella Thefty because she sounds like Noah Kahn. And I get that. It's kind of like season of the sticks and but it's like at some point everybody sounds like a song that's already created. You know what I mean? 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On a chain.

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when people get rich, they usually buy their parents a house. Not Dominic Fike. 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Not getting her home, but trying to bring her home. And that's commendable. 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

Now, I normally I want people to be happy, unless you're somber, and that makes me a bad person, I understand. 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
1: 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So you know Zac Efron rubs like blood on his face?
2: What?
1: Yeah, it's like a lotion that, I don't know, it's like infused.
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1: Hanging out at home.
0: So, you're going to chill and watch Netflix?
1: Totally. And then I'm going to have a cocktail, and then I'm going to go to bed early.
0: All right, awesome. That sounds good. And you know what? This call is brought to you by every person who's over 30.
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Think about this. You're going to fly, get a hotel, maybe go to Central Park, see Times Square, go to the big Rockefeller tree, and then you're going to go to Jingle Ball to see Hilary Duff. Teddy Swims, he's going to be there and more. 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
1: It's Kiana in for Angelina. On the way, we got the Jonas Brothers, the Beaches, Jason Derulo, and more. We kick off the night with Steve Lacy having his moments with this song on the Spider-Man soundtrack. It's Oh Yeah, making the new hit list. Welcome up.

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2: 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So that's how I feel about this one from the Jonas Brothers. 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
1: Oh, you know, still just recovering from the MTV VMAs last night. It was absolutely incredible. From Madonna's performance, I mean, what's a lifetime, what a career, and it's still going, of course, but just to see her span out all her hits, performing and opening for the first time in 23 years. That plus Taylor Swift getting honored with the first ever Artist Director honors. It was all a really cool night, and like I was just feeling inspired. Like all these empowering ladies getting their flowers. We love to see it. It's Kiana in for Angelina on the new hit list tonight. Be back with more in a bit.
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Charlotte's Hits 96.1. This is the new hit list. My name's Kiana, in for Angelina. One of my favorite performances by far at the MTV VMAs yesterday, had to go to Sienna Spiro. Her voice is just unreal. And like, she's just getting started. This is her song, Great Expectations.

Hits 96.1. It's Kiana in for Angelina on the new hit list. I love Carol G's story. She went through a rough couple of years, and after it, she said she just needed a break. She moved to Hawaii for a whole month. She said she sat by herself in her room writing notebooks full of lyrics, and she has blossomed. We now have this song.

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1: New from Cat's Eye called Animal. If there's something about me, I love it when the pop girls pop, and that's what Cat's Eye did. It's Kiana in for Angelina on the new hit list tonight. They were the first season performers on Saturday Night Live this past weekend for season 52. Jalen Brunson from the New York Knicks introed them, and they had this whole animal-themed setup. They were all supposed to be peacocks, first they're locked in a cage, and then, oh my gosh, you see the fits? I have to say, I think Lara's was my favorite. I loved them all, but Dazzled, it was giving peacock feathers. They all came to serve. I loved every second of it. This is the new hit list, back with more in a bit.
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1: 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My name's Kiana, in for Angelina. 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We have yet to see her in, like, a rom-com, so this is going to be really fun. Petal is on the new hit list. Jennifer.

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22: 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The Fred Show is on. Good morning, Kaylin.
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23: Good morning.
22: Shelby Shelley, $500 in the showdown. Bella is here waiting by the phone. We do it every day. Why Does Somebody Get Ghosted? We'll investigate. That's coming up. Stay or Go. We'll debate some relationship drama. 7:30 Central, 8:30 Eastern. You're going to Dreams. Dreams Sapphire. That just sounds relaxing.
0: Yes.
22: And hot. And nice. And it's a week and $1,000 airfare credit at 7:30 Central, 8:30 Eastern. Get signed up to win. Lots of stuff on the way this morning. It's the Fred Show. Welcome to Tuesday. Thanks for having us on the radio, the iHeart app, YouTube, Facebook, TikTok, and Instagram. Just search for the Fred Show. Let's go.

0: left waiting by the phone? It's the Fred Show.
1: Hey, Krista, good morning. Welcome to the program. How are you?
2: Hi, good morning. I'm okay.
1: What's going on with this guy, DJ? It's waiting by the phone, and so what we're trying to do is figure out if you're being ghosted by this man. But we have to know, how have you met? Tell us about any dates that you, how did you meet? About any dates you've been on, and then where things are now?
2: Sure. I met DJ online, and right away, we had amazing conversations. I mean, he just came across so sweet. Like, he was, like, so interested in everything I had to say. And we decided to go on a date. DJ was really, really into me beforehand. And during our date, he also seemed really into me. I mean, I was into him. And afterwards, I have no idea what happened. It just, no calls, no texts from him.
1: That's interesting. Yeah, that you would go on a date. It's interesting you would go on a date with someone and feel those vibes. Mm-hmm. I mean, it does happen regularly on here, but you really felt like there was a connection and the back and forth was good and you thought maybe things were going someplace. And you look back on this date and you really can't come up with any reason why he wouldn't call you again?
2: I really can't. I really put on my best face for him. We had a good time, so I can't think of anything wrong.
1: Okay, and that's troublesome, and people, you know, I guess they want to know why it is that they felt the connection and someone else didn't, or maybe something happened, maybe he's been busy, maybe there's a good explanation. We're always hoping for that, and so we're going to play a song and come back and call DJ, and Krista, you'll be on the phone at the same time, and the hope is that we can straighten this out and set you guys up on another date and pay for it, okay?
2: Yes, thank you.
1: Let's see what happens next. Part 2 of Waiting by the Phone after this song.

0: morning. It's the Fred Show, part two of Waiting by the Phone. Hey, Krista.
1: Hey.
0: Welcome back. Let's call this guy DJ. You guys recently met and went on a date, and you thought that date was really successful, and you felt like you guys connected, and there was, you know, good back and forth, good conversation, chemistry, and all that, except you have not heard from DJ since the date, and it's bugging you, and you want to know why.
1: Yeah, I'm just so ready to figure it out.
0: Yeah. Well, let's call him now. Good luck, Krista.
2: Hello?
0: Hi, is this DJ?
2: Yeah, this is him.
0: Hey, DJ, good morning. My name is Fred. I'm calling from the Fred Show, the morning radio show, and I have to tell you that we are on the radio right now, and I would need your permission to continue with the call. Do you mind if we chat for just a second on the air?
2: Yeah, sure, that's fine.
0: Thank you very much. We're calling on behalf of a woman named Krista. I guess you guys met recently and went out on a date. I assume you remember her?
2: Yeah, I remember Krista.
0: Okay, so we just spoke with her a minute ago, and she had nice things to say about you and felt like you guys had a successful date, but she does say that you haven't reached out to her since the date to plan anything, or you haven't responded. I mean, no communication. So how do we go from what she believed was a good date to you not talking to her?
2: Right. Well, let me get to the bottom line. You know, I've been trying to figure out really a way to say this, but I guess, I don't know, I guess now since I'm here, I'll just say it. So I actually was really into her, right? Krista's basically my dream girl. I mean, everything there, full package.
0: Okay.
2: But honestly, there was just one major problem. So like all of Krista's profile pictures showed her with this, you know, long hair. But then when she showed up for the date, she had completely cut it all off into, like, a man haircut.
0: A man haircut.
3: Like a pixie?
0: So she
2: yeah, you know,
0: hair.
2: Like one of those. Yeah, you know, like, I mean, I'm talking, like, short, you know? And I was so shocked. And I felt like she didn't look like anything like the woman that I thought I was going to meet, you know? And I'm really into women, not men.
0: Hold on. Like, that's, come on. She's still a woman. Now, I can understand why if you like really long hair and she had really long hair and then you go on a date with somebody who has short hair, then I can understand why that's a completely different look and you may not be as attracted to that. But I don't like that whole I'm not trying to go out with a guy thing because she's not a guy.
3: Right.
2: Look, I think the man hair is a gateway thing. You start with the hair.
0: What?
2: And then it goes from there. Like, come on.
0: Wait, no. Hold on. Well, Krista's here. We'll get to that. Yeah. I forgot to mention that part. But DJ, where does it go after that? Do tell. It's a gateway to what?
2: Yeah. You know, you cut off the hair. You get it short. Next thing you know, they're no longer talking to me. They're talking to Danielle instead of DJ.
3: Lesbian hair.
0: Yeah, right. We know. Okay. Jason, that's how it goes, right?
4: Yeah, you can usually tell by the hair.
0: Yeah. Immediately after the hair gets short, then all of a sudden right. We start fancying.
4: Look at my gay hair.
0: Like, right. Right. You used to have a ponytail. And you used to like women.
3: He tried.
2: But it's a gateway cut, I'm telling you. It's a gateway cut.
0: A gateway cut. Krista, so you decided to cut your hair since, I guess, whatever pictures you put up on your profile. And it is a drastic difference.
1: This is the dumbest reason that anybody could ever not call someone back. Like, it's a pixie haircut. So many women have that.
0: Well,
1: and I just got it. Like, I didn't have time to update my photos.
0: I'm going to say this. His whole gateway theory is ridiculous.
3: Yeah.
0: But he's entitled, and I can't even believe I'm trying to come up with anything reasonable about this guy because I don't think that about him. But it is something to be said about what you're into. You know, maybe people like blondes or brunettes or long hair or they like short hair or whatever.
3: Back.
5: Well, I can buy her some hair.
3: Yeah.
0: Well, I get that.
3: His dream girl and he's just leaving over the hair.
0: No, I totally understand what you're saying. I just mean the only part of this that I could kind of agree with is if I like a woman who has long hair and she shows up with like Sinead O'Connor bald hair, mm-hmm. you
3: yeah,
0: know, no hair, whatever, then that would be, it's a different look. I'm not saying I wouldn't be interested. I'm not saying I wouldn't get to know somebody, but you know, let's remember now when we're meeting people on dating apps, we don't know them. We don't know the chemistry. We don't know anything. We only know how they look. So if somebody shows up, they look different. I think that would throw me off. Now I'd like to believe I'm not that vapid, but That part, I can see why that was shocking. Now, this whole thing, this whole theory now, that because she has a short haircut, she doesn't like men anymore, is ridiculous.
2: Maybe I'm splitting hairs here, okay? But look, it's not... I just think, if she changed her appearance, like, that drastically, she should have had a profile pic that actually looked like her, you know?
1: I look exactly the same. I look exactly the same, just with shorter hair. Like, you're just being so shallow.
2: Whatever. I mean, look, I just feel like I was catfished. You know what I mean? Like, come on.
0: Yeah.
5: You probably did her a favor. I feel like she dodged a bullet with this one.
0: Yeah. Well, it's a gateway haircut.
5: Yeah, because I've never heard anything more silly in my life.
0: Yeah. Before long, she's hanging out at Melissa Etheridge shows. Like, it's wild. Right. Like, it's totally crazy. Yeah.
1: You know what? Like, you're not even 6 feet either, like it says in your profile. So,
0: here we go.
1: I guess both of us have something different.
0: Here we go. See, so you're, you look at it. Would you get shorter? You should update bro. You should update that, bro.
2: Whatever, man.
0: Okay.
2: We
0: return your theory with a ridiculous theory and you're laughing at it. But anyway, Krista, look, it's not, I'm not even going to ask him. It's not going to work out. And you do with your haircut or whatever. I mean, maybe update the picture since you do look a little bit different now so that you don't run into anything like this in the future. Or just accept the fact that you're a lesbian now. either way.
3: How you doing, girl?
1: These men are all crazy.
0: Well, not all of us, but some of us. Yeah. All right, look, Krista, thanks for your time. DJ, good luck out there as well.

0: Kalen's Entertainment Report is on the Fred Show.
1: Fred, I immediately thought of you when I saw this news. Dennis Haskins, Mr. Belding, has passed away, 75 years old, of course, Saved by the Bell. His cause of death, I don't have one yet, but he, you know, after the show, reprised his role in several Saved by the Bell spinoffs over the years. There were several.
2: Oh, yeah. Yeah. There was the New Class. There was, like, California Dreamin'. Wasn't that one? Or is that another show completely? Hold on. Let me look this up. Because, yeah. No, Saved by the Bell. You guys didn't grow up with that? So
1: no. I saw a little bit of it. Like, the tail end, I think.
3: I wasn't there.
2: Well, you're the same ages. That you're older than them.
3: It was my choice.
4: Oh, they did a 2020 remake? Wow.
2: Let me see here. Saved by the Bell. Saved by the Bell. Hold on, man.
1: I like that he said you're older than us, and we're both older.
3: Right? I'm the baby.
1: It's okay. I felt really young for a second.
2: I thought you guys were all about the same age, and I thought you were older. I don't know why I thought that, but yeah.
3: Maybe the trauma. I don't know.
1: It could be.
2: I'm looking this up. I'm busy right now. I'm looking up Saved by the Bell spinoffs. Okay, so can you relax? Okay.

0: or you could. I mean,
1: I have it right here. Saved by the Bell, the new class, the college years.
0: Hawaiian made, like, style?
2: Oh, that's the one I watched, yeah.
0: They had a Hawaiian one?
1: Yeah.
0: Where, okay, well, I missed that. I guess, I don't know.
3: Okay, so he
0: the college
3: was there.
0: Years, wedding in Las Vegas. These were like specials, though, I think. I don't think these were whole seasons.
3: Okay,
0: wedding in Las Vegas, the new class, and then they brought it back, I guess, in 2020. I missed that.
3: What the hell else were you doing? How did you miss that?
0: I don't know.
3: Series. Oh, boy.
0: Anyway, yeah, they had a lot of them. And R.I.P. to the man.
3: R.I.P. His agent confirmed the news, saying it's a tragic loss. Everyone loved Mr. Belding. And those of us who got to know Dennis loved him even more. He was a great person, and he absolutely loved his fans. So R.I.P. to a legend. Sabrina Carpenter, speaking of legends, she has been cast to play Ginger Rogers. Now, be honest, Paulina, do you know who Ginger Rogers is?
2: No, but that's a fabulous name. Who is that?
3: She's like old Hollywood, like how I always
2: say. With a name like that, you better be.
3: She is, yeah, she was an icon. And
0: they don't make new Ginger Roberts, do they?
3: Rogers.
0: Whatever. They don't make them.
3: The only reason I know who she is because, like, my favorite TV show is in black and white, and one of the...
0: Yeah, so you are like, oh, I didn't watch Saved by the Bell. That was too old. But right. Yet Ginger Roberts or Rogers, whatever her name is over here, you know her entire list of works.
3: Literally, like, Fred.
0: You had to get your projector out to... Here's Kaylin in the basement watching Ginger Rogers.
3: Oh, no.
0: All right, go ahead.
3: Literally, one of the actors on I Love Lucy was born in the 1800s. I can't believe that's a show that I watch. Anyways, so she's going to play Ginger Rogers.
0: Yeah, but Saved by the Bell is too old.
3: I didn't say that. I caught that tail end.
0: I also have no idea how you missed Saved by the Bell because it ran in, like, it was on TNT or TBS or whatever.
3: I saw some of it.
0: Every day after school for, like, until, like, a year ago. Mm-mm. So I'm not even sure how you would have missed it. Gigi knows Saved by the Bell. Your daughter watches Saved by the Bell.
2: Every day after school.
0: I'm offended. It was part of childhood.
3: Yeah.
2: I know.
3: I caught the tail end for sure, but she's going to play it in that upcoming Fred Astaire movie that Tom Holland is starring in. Fred Astaire, dancer, old Hollywood. So also Margaret Qualley is going to be in that movie playing Fred's sister. But yeah, Sabrina is going to be in an acting role. And remember, she came from Disney and she was acting, so I'm sure she's going to do great. If you were hoping to score a pair of Eminem's ultra rare Jordan 4 Encore sneakers, you won't. Sorry. They're no longer on Jordan Brand Summer 2027 lineup. Whether that means there's a delay or a cancellation, I don't know yet. But Eminem and Nike created the OG blue, red, black Air Jordan 4s, the Encore, in 2005 with only 50 pairs released. So they were on the lineup and then they weren't. So I don't know if we're going to get them ever, but... pretty rare shoe. By the way, you can follow us on Instagram, Fred Show Radio, and TikTok, The Fred Show TikTok. 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
0: Man. End of an era. Dennis Haskins. Mm. Poor guy.
3: Sorry, I missed him.
0: And only 76, 75, whatever it was. Not a long enough life. There was plenty of time for at least two or three more reboots. What's Mario Lopez doing?
3: Yep.
0: I'm sure he's doing a radio show. I'm sure he has time. Fred Show is hot. Good morning.

0: Fred Show. Kiki, this is for you. Well, I guess this is for everybody, but from the New York Times. The New York Times has an advice column, and the advice column is sharing with us the 118 things that we should do instead of doom scrolling.
1: Okay.
0: Which I think, isn't that sort of any kind of scrolling these days?
1: Like, yes.
0: I mean, I'm not necessarily scrolling looking for bad news, but I feel like it just emerges.
1: Always.
0: So, it's just one after another. Then I start scrolling, and then yesterday I find out, for example, that Dennis Haskins, Mr. Belding, died.
1: Yeah.
0: And then I had to keep scrolling to see if there was a story about it, and then I had to Google it, only to find his obituary. Thank God, because that's a pump fake I didn't need.
1: No.
0: You know, like don't be saying that Mr. Belding passed away. If he didn't, like, that's a horrible thing to say. But here we go, guys. These are the things that you're supposed to be doing or that you could be doing instead of scrolling. Number one from the New York Times. This is brilliant. Read a book. Read a book.
2: Revolutionary.
0: And by the way, I'm not going to read all 118.
1: I was like, whoa.
0: 119 or whatever.
2: That clock is ticking.
3: Comfortable.
0: Hey, guys, if you're not reading a book, you could write a book.
1: Okay.
0: That's number two.
2: Just a little something simple.
0: Instead of doom scrolling, you could stare at some art.
1: What do you think?
0: You don't get art?
2: I don't get it. Like, how am I supposed to know what's good, what's bad? Like, it looks
0: it's what you think is good or bad.
2: Like, some of the art is like, I splatter some paint, and then we're all staring at it, paying millions of dollars. I don't get
0: paying millions of dollars.
2: And I've never said that out loud.
0: Caitlin, I want to see the inside of your apartment, paying millions of dollars.
2: Why is it so expensive?
0: No wonder you're broke. You're spending millions of dollars on splattered art.
2: Yep. No, I don't buy art.
0: Okay, so number three, you could stare at some art. What do you think number four is?
2: Create art. You could make some art if you wanted to.
0: Stop it. You absolutely could. You could cook or bake. You could crank out some homemade pasta if you wanted to. Like, this is a this is just a list of things.
1: Right.
0: Like, how is this supposed to, I mean, I could do anything, you're saying.
2: Yeah,
0: anything other than doom scrolling.
2: Only 100? Like, there, every option could be
0: You could churn some ice cream. You could research a new-to-you recipe, and where would I go to get that recipe? I would go to TikTok.
1: Exactly.
0: Where I would scroll.
2: I'm not churning. Yep. I'm not a pioneer woman.
0: You're not? Then take the bonnet off. You always wear a bonnet. Unbelievable. You could research a new-to-you recipe. You could research a new-to-you restaurant. Again, where might I go for that? To find the new-to-me restaurant.
2: Why did they say it like that?
0: I might go to TikTok for that.
2: I want to go to a new-to-me restaurant
0: Or the internet, or scroll somewhere else. You could go to the grocery store. You could play a solo board game.
2: What?
0: What is that? Like solitaire? No. How do you play a game by yourself? Is it a board game by yourself? Is there a board game you can play alone?
1: Not that I know of.
0: Anyway, so the New York Times wants us not to scroll, and they're distracting us by just making a list of absolutely anything.
1: Right. I have a list in my notes app that I could be doing, but I'd rather scroll.
0: I have emails that I could respond to.
1: Right.
0: I have bills that I could pay.
2: Yeah, kids I could hang out with.
0: Right. Obligations, work obligations. There's plenty of stuff I could be doing. That's not the point.
1: Right.
0: I choose to do it anyway. You could put together a puzzle. And then what do you think the next one is? You could display the puzzle.
1: Oh, my God.
0: So it's a thing and then another thing related to that.
1: Who wrote this article? Like, I'm more annoyed at them.
0: You could take a dog for a walk. You could groom a dog. You could watch a dog sleep.
2: True.
0: You could befriend an emotionally needy dog. You could teach a dog a trick. You could go for a cat spotting walk.
1: I can watch my dog sleep.
0: Okay. Right. Anyway, guys, the moral of the story is that the New York Times would also like me to buy a subscription. It says right here there's an ad for it. And I don't think I'm going to based on this list.
1: Right.
0: I have no idea who came up with this. You could listen to the radio. You could make a radio.

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1: Yeah.
0: Us. 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
34: Next. Hey, Alfie, what can I get for you?
35: Hey, Nora, just a nice latte, please. How was your weekend?
34: Not bad, thanks. Mainly working here. You?
35: Me? Well, I was battling gods in the afterlife realm, and after lunch, I fought mercenaries. Ooh, could I get oat milk with that latte, please?
34: Yeah, of course.
35: 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So a pretty chill weekend. Oh, and I'll grab an almond croissant, too.
34: Wait, what? That didn't actually happen, right?
35: It happens on PS5.
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19: Showbiz Shelly, money in the showdown next hour. $500 is the prize, new player five. Straight wins for the Shells beater in five questions. If you listen to the entertainment reports, then you have the answers, and you could win. Bella's back from wherever she was.
18: Yay, Bella! Hey,
19: the phone and the text, 855-591-1035. Stay or go. We'll debate some relationship drama waiting by the phone this morning. Dreams Sapphire Resort, Riviera Maya. We'll get you there, 7:30 Central, 8:30 Eastern. And the entertainment report blogs and headlines coming up. What are you working on, Kay?
18: Lots of music to talk about. And also, I need to read you some of the comments in this Garth Brooks TikTok video because they're unhinged. And I'll tell you what he was doing to receive all of those.
19: What's the first time of day that you cuss? Do you cuss within the first, like, minute of
18: my
19: your day?
18: My alarm goes off, yeah.
19: Immediately. Mm-hmm. Do you say it out loud?
18: I wake
19: or do you
18: up
19: say it in your
18: saying
19: head?
18: It out
19: Do you really?
18: Loud. No, I have before, but no, I don't know.
19: Okay. Because it's an actual time, apparently, that we cuss for the first time in the day. And I want to know, for you, is it like, I swear I've already cussed, and I've been up for 2 hours. But I don't know who I would have cussed to, because I haven't cussed to any of you. Maybe I cuss to myself. In my head, does it count? Because for some people, they don't cuss until 10:54 in the morning. The first time that you utter a swear word is at 10:54 a.m. Now, 25% of people don't make it till 9 a.m. And then some people use a profane word immediately upon waking up. But I'm just curious, do you have any record? Do you think about this at all? Do you think about when these profane words come out of your mouth? Or is it just does?
18: Yeah, I feel like these words are in my vocabulary all the time, which is, like, knock on wood, why I'm so surprised that I've never just said it on the radio. Like, you know what I mean? Because I feel like they're just so, like, in me, these words.
22: I said it.
18: But I do wake up.
19: They're so in me, these
18: they're
19: words.
18: They're so in me.
19: These words, they're so in me. They're part
18: monogrammed
19: of me.
18: In me at this point.
19: No, you're right, though. It's kind of a miracle. That
18: It is a miracle.
19: Because I have a nasty mouth. I have a dirty mouth. I love to use profane words. I love to cuss.
18: It's my favorite thing.
22: There's studies that say that people that do are smarter. Like, I don't think, I'm so sick of them. They're just words, first of all. Second of all, you know.
19: Yeah, but teachers will tell you growing up that if you cuss, it's because you don't know a better word. And that's not true. I know lots of words. I know lots of words. I have an expansive lexicon. And I instead choose to cuss because it makes me feel good. Now, here's my other question. Do you cuss in front of your daughter? You're the only one with kids.
18: Yeah.
19: Now, but is it because I saw something yesterday. I saw a video and it wasn't intended to be about cussing, but it was someone taking a video of something, and then in the background, a person swore in front of a kid. Like, I think the video was of the kid. And then someone's like, you say that word in front of your kid? Like, it wasn't even the purpose of the video. And you hear the woman go, I cuss in front of my kid all the time. I don't care. I don't care. Like, they're going to hear these words anyway, so I may as well desensitize them. But I don't know. If you cuss in front of your kid, then how do you instill in them, hey, I can say this, but you can't? Because if you go to school and say that, then you'll get in trouble.
0: Yeah, a two-year-old's not going to listen to me regardless, so I have to be very careful. However, it's so, again, these words are so inside of me that I said it the other day, yesterday. I was like, the effing towel. I was like, I have to use the effing whatever I said, right? And I'm like, oh, why am I telling a two-year-old that? I was so mad.
22: Oh, you said it directly to her.
0: Well, yeah, it was like, now I have to... effing towel. I was like, I have to wipe it with this towel. And I was like, why did I say that to her? Like, she's two. And like, yeah, she'll go to school. She'll repeat things. I'm sure she will. She already does. Remember when she was like, what, a year old and she was saying another spit word? Yeah. Yes. So I got to chill.
22: She was using it properly, though, which I do feel like she gets extra points.
19: Yeah, I mean,
0: she really does.
19: If we use it in context, I think that's okay.
22: What's your favorite, Fred?
19: Oh, the F word by far.
22: Yeah.
19: The F word. Yeah. And there's only one word I just can't bring myself to say it on a regular basis. That's the C word. I just can't bring myself to say it.
0: I love that word.
19: It's too dirty for me.
0: I say it four times a day.
19: It's too over the top. But do you say it? You say it in front of other people?
0: All the time. Just not my daughter. I won't, like, now I'm not going that far.
19: That one's too far.
0: Yeah, no. Imagine a two-year-old saying
19: that. One's
0: that.
19: Too
0: That's
19: far.
0: Insane.
22: The women have reclaimed it.
0: Yeah,
22: the women in the gay men have reclaimed it.
0: Yeah, I don't think you're there yet. You probably won't be, but we have owned it.
19: I'm not allowed? Is that what you mean?
0: I don't think so.
19: I'm not allowed
0: not
19: to use
0: really.
19: It?
0: Not really. No, I don't think so.
22: It's the girls and the gays.
0: It would be kind of odd if you just...
19: Like, to me...
0: Like, I'm feeling like, you know, I'll be like, whoa.
22: With a Y.
19: That's a really extreme... The C word is really extreme.
22: The British use it all the time. Yeah, I don't think it holds that much.
19: You don't think so?
10: No, I mean,
19: are you dropping a C word left and right?
10: No. But I've heard that it holds so much power, and I'm like, why? I never understood why.
22: Why did that one get to be like worse than?
10: Like, ooh, they called you that. They mean business. Like, what?
0: Honestly, though, on my ChatGPT, you know how you make like little assistants or whatever?
22: Dying to hear how.
0: No, it really is that mommy. Like, why?
22: Yeah.
0: But mommy. My best friend made it, and he's a gay, so he can do that. And I was like, okay. Okay, why mommy?
22: So it's the name of a personality in your Chad.
0: Yep. Mm-hmm. Okay. So I have to refer to her. Mm-hmm.
19: Okay. Well, now I'm curious. 855-591-1035. Let's take a little survey here. What is the consensus? Do you cuss in front of your kids because, well, they're going to hear it anyway? And if I cuss and then I say, hey, and then if they repeat it, then I can correct them and say, hey, you're going to hear these words out in the real world, but you're not allowed to say them. I can say them. You can't say them. Or do you not cuss out of fear that... they will hear them from you, repeat them, and then, you know, you're the problem. Like my sister, for example, you can't cuss around the kids, but she cusses around them constantly. Constantly. Like, she screamed at me a couple of months ago for being on speakerphone in the car. I may have been on vacation. I may have walked past someone smoking marijuana and breathed it in on my vacation. Uh-huh. And it was a secondhand smoke situation, and I was not in my right mind. I was just having it was just flowing. I was just speaking to her. I was a very relaxed state of mind.
22: You were
19: vacation.
22: Vibing.
19: I was vibing. There were palm trees. I was vibing. I may have had... you know, a nice glass of Sincere in my hand.
22: Oh,
19: I don't know.
22: I want to be there.
19: You know, whatever
22: right
19: it was.
22: Now.
19: I don't even know what's in. I don't think it was Sincere. I think it was like boxed white wine, but it doesn't matter. The point is, and then she's screaming at me, how dare you speak like that in front of my child? First of all, I didn't know the kid. I didn't even remember the kid was in the car because we're on the phone. Second of all, if it's that sensitive, then pick up the phone, Amanda. But then the other day, she's cooking. The girls are running around. She's cooking and she screams at the end. And I'm like, not in front of my nieces.
0: That's right.
19: How dare you?
22: I think it's like, I mean, these days they're learning them so much earlier, like be it the internet or what other people are saying, that I think you try to instill, like, you don't say that outside of the home.
19: I know. I mean, I guess it's probably better if you don't say those things. But hey, Michelle, how you doing?
21: Hey, good. How you doing?
19: Michelle, okay, so what are we talking? Are you talking about cussing in front of kids, or are you talking about the first time of the day that you cuss? Because is it too? We got two offshoots going here. Whoa.
21: Like, when you first wake up, my kids are asleep. My husband's at work. But I roll out of bed, and I'm like, fudge. Like, I forgot to do this. Or, like, in my head. So is this out loud or is it in my head? Because in my head is first thing in the morning.
19: It doesn't say. It says when you drop your first profanity was the question. So I'm assuming that's out loud. But no, if it's in your head, I think that counts too.
21: Right? In my head, it's first thing. It's like 5:30 a.m.
19: But my God, I mean, I wake up at 4 o'clock in the morning to get to 10:54 in the a.m.?
21: There's no way.
19: It's impossible.
21: There's no way I'm making it to 10:54.
19: Yeah. No, that's what I'm saying.
22: When
19: exactly.
22: that 3:50 alarm hits, I'm, you know, everybody's getting it.
19: Okay, how about this, Michelle? Right? I have this question for you. And it's been a while, but, you know, we work in a radio media, you know, office, right? With adults. more than once in my career. Right, it's what it is. More than once in my career, people have brought their children to work. I can remember one time I said something they were in another office next door. I wasn't talking to them. I wasn't even involved in their conversation. I was cussing to someone, my colleague in another office, and the person came over to me and said, "Excuse me, can you stop using that language?"
22: No.
19: To which I did respond, in fairness, we're in a radio station.
22: Right.
19: Okay. I grew up in a radio station. I saw way worse than that.
22: Always getting yourself into some kind of mess.
19: Well, but it's an adult environment. If it's an adult environment, I should be able to speak freely. And if you bring your kid to the adult environment, right?
22: We should have bring your kids to work day.
21: Not there. No.
19: Okay, good. So I was in the right then. I just want to be clear, Michelle. I was in the right. I can cuss at work if I want to because it's an adult environment.
21: 100%. Yes.
19: Okay. Thank you. Have a good day, Michelle. Thanks for listening.
21: You too. Love you.
19: No, I think if it's 95% or more adults in the environment, then you should be able to conduct yourself as an adult. I think if it's more than 50% children, then you should be more concerned with how you behave yourself.
22: I operate with FCC rules on and off the air.
19: So you only cuss during safe harbor between 11 p.m. and 4 a.m.?
22: I just follow all guidelines.
19: You don't, because I've had to dump you in this room before. So no, you don't.
22: Yes, you have.
19: Hey, Tara.
3: Hello.
19: Hi, Tara. Okay, do you curse in front of your kid? You think it's okay?
3: I do. You know, I mean, I do have a 5-year-old. He does hear a little bit of everything. Sorry, there's an angle. He does hear a little bit of everything, but you know what? He knows not to repeat any of the things mommy and daddy say. I mean, if anything, if he gets frustrated sometime, he'll ask us first, like, is it okay if I say the word? And this is one time, but that's in front of grandma and grandpa. So, but yeah, I mean, he knows not to say it in front of other people, but he hears everything. There's no screening any of the things we're saying here.
19: I guess I'd be less concerned about my kid cussing and more concerned about... Like, I remember, I was like 10 years old. I asked my mom because my friends at school were listening to like NWA and like rap music. And by the way, thank you, Tara. Have a good day. I'm glad you called.
3: Oh, of course. You
19: no, it was like real, like dirty rap music. And so I said, hey, can I listen? I asked my parents, I'm like, can I listen to this? And they're like, because I asked my parents for permission for everything. To this day, I still ask for permission to listen to rap music. And I said, I listened, and my mom's like, no. And her reason wasn't the profanity, it was the images. It was like, it was what was being described. I don't think she wanted me to like hear that or repeat that.
22: The way that
19: women were being referred to, and when you're that young, like, I don't know that you necessarily are able to discern between like, that's what's being described in the song, and this is how I live my life.
22: Right.
19: You know, like, and it's obviously the same because, you know, when I was 10, I was living like that. You know what I'm saying? Like, Usher Nice and Slow, that's how I rolled. Yeah. That wasn't nasty rap music, but you know what I mean. But meanwhile, I was listening to pop songs that were just as bad, just without the profanity.
22: Yeah.
19: Mm-hmm. So
22: the Eminem songs, like when he was not sober, that I was listening to, like.
19: Well, the stuff that played on the radio, even without the profane music, was still pretty suggestive. But I think that would be my concern with my kids. It would be more what was being described and not the words themselves. Hey, Camille, how you doing?
4: I'm well. How are you today, Fred?
19: Doing all right. Oh, so you curse at your kids. Oh. Even better.
4: I do. It's a mixture of both, unfortunately. I've always swore in front of my kids. And I feel like when I don't want them to say something, I'm just like, hey, you can't say that. And they respect it, so that's a good thing. But I also, when I need them to do something and they're not listening at all, and I tell them a few times, then yeah, I definitely have to drop the F-bomb a couple times.
19: Sometimes they know that I mean business. Yeah, sometimes it's the only way. Thank you, Camille. Have a good day.
4: You as well. Thank you. Love you guys.
19: Let's face it. Love you too. Satrina, how you doing? Good morning.
7: Oh, that's a pretty name.
23: I'm doing well, thanks. How are you?
19: Good. I'm doing great. So you're taking the opposite perspective here. No cussing.
23: No, I do not curse at all.
19: Ever? Even, like, among adults?
23: So probably when I was in high school because I thought it was cool, but no, I do not curse at all. And my best friend, who's complete opposite of me, she curses all the time. So when she calls and I'm on speaker, I'm like, you're on speakerphone.
19: Oh, okay.
22: What do you say, like, if you stub your toe?
19: Like shoot?
22: Cheese and rice?
23: I say shoot.
19: Darn it.
22: Darn it.
19: It just doesn't hit the same, Satrina.
23: Oh, dang.
19: It doesn't.
23: I say dang. So it's actually Satrina.
19: Satrina.
22: Oh, that's so pretty.
19: Okay. Well, because she wrote here, it sounds like it looks. Well, it looks like Satrina. Satrina looks Satrina. Totally different, actually. But Satrina, thank you. Have a good day.
23: Thank you. You too.
19: Bella's back, everyone. This is Eric, our producer in D.C. He hit me up. I curse in front of Max, my son, all the time. When you don't overreact to the words, then they don't say it. Trust me, I curse around him a lot. Oh, my God. The C word is the best one.
22: Oh.
5: Hell yeah, Eric.
19: I appreciate it. Eric is locked in.
22: I did not expect that. Oh, he is locked in.
19: I appreciate that Eric is locked in. Sending me real-time messages. Hey, that's good, that's bad.
22: Right.
19: You know,
22: good, yeah.
19: He's yet to tell me anything's bad yet.
22: He said, I'm going to air check you.
19: Yeah, no, he can, though.
22: Live.
19: No, he can. I mean, he's a seasoned professional. He's Eric.
22: That's all I need to know,
19: he keeps me on track. If ever he were to text me, heart stop right now. If you ever hear me just pivot
22: turn the
19: from
22: radio
19: a topic,
22: off.
19: It's because Eric
22: show.
19: Didn't like it.
22: That's right, Eric.
19: And if Eric doesn't like it, we can't do it, everyone. Headlines are next. Fred Show.

0: One at a time. You know, one at a time in some of these places, man. One at a time.
1: Yep.
0: Shout out to Drexel.
1: Shout out on the YouTube stream.
0: We have the opposite problem at home. This is a text. We have to watch because my 95-year-old mother-in-law, lives with us now, doesn't believe that we should be cursing in front of our kids.
2: I
0: figured she was the problem.
2: Yeah, same.
0: It's the old people that are like, whatever. Yeah. I've lived 95 years.
2: Oh, yeah.
0: You're not telling me nothing.
1: These kids curse, man. You should hear them on the video game.
2: Oh, yeah.
1: My nephews. I'm like, who taught you? You curse better than me. They're professionals.
0: You're a better cursor than I am.
1: Yes.
0: That's an honor. That's an that title. That's an honor bestowed on few.
1: Listen to
0: you
1: them play the video game.
0: Curse better than me.
1: I was kind of proud.
0: Jason picked the Bears last night, which I believe makes him what?
2: 12.
0: He had 12 right and 3 wrong or something?
2: No.
0: 12 and 4?
2: I think he was yesterday. He was 11 and 5, I think. And then he got last night.
0: I don't have it in front of me. But anyway, the Bears won last night with a third string quarterback. They beat the Philadelphia Eagles 27-7 on Monday Night Football. And backup quarterback Case Keenum, who started for the injured Caleb Williams, threw for 247 yards and 2 touchdowns. He also ran for 1 touchdown. I don't believe he had started in 1,000 days or something. It was they were like throwing out the stats last night.
2: That game was crazy.
0: It was crazy. OpenAI, they actually just canceled a major new AI model days before its planned debut, citing behavior that was too slippery for comfort, they're saying. This is according to the Wall Street Journal. The company says that ChatGPT 6.1 Astra was supposed to roll out in October, and it's more powerful than its predecessor, but it flunked key alignment tests. It sometimes misled users about what it was doing and pushed ahead on tasks, tapping outside tools without asking for permission. Sounds like a lot of people that work here. but we're not canceling any of them. We keep them. But no, this is scary. And then the president today is set to host the CEOs of all of the leading AI companies at the White House. Amid growing calls for regulation and recent threats to government security, the heads of Anthropic, NVIDIA, OpenAI, and a few others, Meta, will be there, are among those expected to join Trump and House Speaker Mike Johnson to discuss some of the most pressing concerns surrounding AI. And as we learned a couple of weeks ago, real time on the show, I guess you can't just unplug it.
1: No.
0: Because, like, it's already talked to the other one, like a virus.
2: Mm,
0: so it's like you just can't unplug one because it's already, like... But the one I don't understand is how are they talking to each other if they're not connected to it? That's what I don't get.
2: Me neither.
0: If they're not connected to anything, how are they talking to each other?
1: It's all some type of coding. Like, they have a little code in there, and you unplug one, it tells the homeboy, I've been unplugged, and now you got to activate, and it's crazy.
0: Is it? How does it go again?
1: I told my homeboy I gotta unplug. Now right. I gotta activate.
0: Yeah.
1: You know, it's
0: that sounds
1: whole
0: like a Warren G song.
2: Yeah,
0: the song is called Regulate. And it's, I guess now it's about AI. I didn't know that.
2: Activate.
1: That's, you know what I mean.
0: Paulina, I think it's time.
3: In the lab I go?
0: I think you need to hit the lab. I think it's time for an AI theme song to Warren G's Regulate.
2: I'm on it.
0: Wow. Wow. Do I get writing credits on that?
3: Yeah, you certainly do.
1: Wait a minute, hold on. Get my pen out. Those are my lyrics.
0: Well,
1: I get writing credits.
0: It was a collaboration. It was a collaboration, okay?
1: All right, Diddy.
2: Featuring.
1: This is how Bad Boy Records started.
0: Okay. Can I be like Khaled instead? Why do I got to be Diddy?
1: Yeah, Khaled, yeah. Yo, you could be Khaled.
0: Can I be somebody else? Anyone but him. I don't want that comparison. It's National Coffee Day today, and basically every place that serves coffee has some kind of a deal. Dunkin' Rewards members can get a free medium hot or iced coffee with a qualifying app purchase. Pete's Coffee is selling medium drip coffee for 25 cents, which drip is a gross word. And I know that's a word for coffee, like drip coffee, but I don't want drip any.
2: Nothing should ever be dripping.
0: Really, honestly.
2: I can't think of a thing I want to be dripping.
0: Is there a situation where a drip is desired?
2: No.
0: I don't think there is. Think about it for 1 minute. You don't want a drippy faucet. You don't want a drippy pipe. You don't want a drippy ceiling. You don't want a drippy roof. You don't want a drippy...
2: I don't want anything dripping from me, so...
0: Is there anything you want?
1: You want to have your drip on. That means you have a great outfit on.
2: Well, yeah.
1: See?
0: Okay.
2: He's got that drip.
0: I guess I want that.
1: Drip. Yeah.
0: I guess I want them. I guess I would like to have that drip then. I would enjoy the drip. No one ever says anything about my drip, ever.
2: We do. We gas you up every morning.
0: Well, no one's talking about my shorts and my Snoopy sweatshirt that I'm wearing because it was all I could get on my body because I somehow threw my back out by sleeping. And all I can put on are shorts. I can't get jeans on because I'm not confident I could get them off. I need bigger leg holes because I can't.

0: with my right leg.
1: You and
0: like,
1: I both
0: what is wrong with
1: leggings.
0: Me?
1: Yeah.
0: I was like, when did this happen? I'm not even that old. Anyway, 7-Eleven, 7 Brew, Burger King, lots of... I mean, literally, the list was like 40 places long. I'm not going to list them all to you, but go get some free coffee or cheap coffee today. $389 million in the Powerball jackpot. $389. That was a hard number for me to say for some reason. $389 million. No one hit all six numbers last night, so now we're up to that. Three tickets still won $1 million each. The jackpot now rolls even higher for tomorrow night's drawing. Have you heard about Fat Bear Week?
1: No.
0: This is trending.
1: Is that like a gay thing?
0: No.
1: Oh.
0: It may be.
1: Okay, because I've been to that party.
0: Fat Bear Week returns to the, I hope I'm saying this right, Katmai National Park, September 22nd through the 29th. So today is the last day, giving bear fans around the world another chance to decide which of the brown bears has done the best job packing on the pounds for winter.
1: Aww.
0: I guess these are maybe the bears that like eat the fish and stuff, which I love that. I love watching those bears just, with their mouth just open. That's like me at Taco Bell. I just go up to the counter and open my mouth, and they throw the tacos at me and the chalupas and whatever else. That's the equivalent of the bears with the salmon. You ever seen that before in the river?
1: Yeah.
0: And then they just stand there with their mouth open, and then some of the times the fish is like the most unlucky fish ever, just lands right in the mouth. That's like me and toxic women. I just open my mouth and they just land right in there. It's unbelievable.
2: Oh, hello.
0: There's actually a website for this, and it's make sure we get it right.
1: Yeah,
0: fatbearweek.org. I can't promise if you go to .com or .edu that it will be the same. Fatbearweek.org. They're going to name their 2026 champion today, Bear 910. Has advanced through one semifinal. The other semifinal is between Backpack and another contender. Became extraordinarily close. So some have names, I guess, and some are named by numbers. But the contest began with 16 brown bears and has drawn huge online voting interest. So if you're bored today at work, fatbearweek.org.
1: Bro, that would be so fun if I had to like bulk up for hibernation.
0: Like you have to.
1: You've
0: got to get
1: so
0: as fat
1: fun.
0: As possible. Just to sleep for a while.
1: A dream job.
0: Yeah, I think so. A Texas man drove his vehicle through the entrance of a Kroger pharmacy because he was upset the doors were locked. That's a reasonable. That's reasonable.
3: Yeah, everybody probably went on break at the same time.
0: The doors were locked. He couldn't get in. What else is he supposed to do? when officers arrived, they learned that the guy drove through the doors intentionally because he had to use the bathroom. He admitted that he was frustrated because he couldn't get inside. I mean, okay. It isn't known how much damage the store has sustained or what charges the man is facing. I also read a story last night about a guy who broke into a Barnes & Noble in the middle of the night because he'd been going in the last couple of days and reading a book in the Barnes & Noble.
1: Oh.
0: And he hadn't finished it when they closed. And he couldn't sleep because he didn't know what the ending was.
1: He couldn't rest.
0: So he couldn't rest. So he broke into the Barnes & Noble in the middle of the night just to finish the book.
1: To finish a book?
0: Now, first of all... You guys, I love a bookstore, and we need to keep bookstores open. I love a bookstore, and they're opening them again. There was a place that they closed a bookstore 10 years ago near my house, and then they put like an Old Navy in there, and that didn't work. And then they put a bookstore back in there, the same one. Never should have closed it to begin with. I could have told you that. Anyway, they got chairs in there. I think the purpose of the chairs in the bookstore is for you to sit down and make sure
1: Sample.
0: That's the book you want,
1: oh.
0: right? It's not a library. Now, I want you to enjoy yourself, but you're not... The purpose of the bookstore is to purchase the book.
1: But I would go to, like, Borders and do, like, homework or whatever. Did you guys have Borders growing up?
0: But did they have, like, a coffee place? Were you, like, in the coffee section, or you just sat in the bookstore?
1: It was, like, multiple levels, and they had, like, couches and chairs.
4: And then, CDs, too.
1: Yeah.
0: They had what?
4: CDs.
0: Oh, I
3: thought you said.
0: I did, too.
1: I was
0: like, they had SCDs.
1: Yeah.
0: What sort of...
1: Fun fact, though, I saw Cyndi Lauper perform there, and she forgot the lyrics to her own song.
0: Wow.
1: Oh, I love her.
0: When that happens.
3: Shout out to Cyndi.
4: Yes. I met Kanye West, actually, back then.
1: At a bookstore?
4: At Borders. Mm-hmm.
0: No, I mean, I don't know that they were intended for you to do homework. I think that's what the library was for. But I don't think you were supposed to go hang out and not buy anything. My issue is you need to buy something. Like, just please buy something. Like, buy the book, you know, and then, I don't know, sell it on at a used bookstore or something. But, like, the fact that I don't think you're supposed to go in there and not support the cause.
4: Oh, yeah.
0: Is what I'm saying.
3: I am happy that he's this passionate about reading, though.
0: Well, he is.
3: He could have been doom scrolling like the rest of us.
0: And there are other ways he probably could have gotten a digital copy of the book. Other things he probably could have done. But no, he broke in the middle of the night to finish the book. And I would have a hard time putting that guy in jail. Now, you don't want to promote that kind of activity, but I'd have a real hard time being like, dude, you're serving hard time for this. For felony, burglary or whatever it is.
3: Right.
0: Anyway, it's not known how much damage the guy caused when he drove his car through the Kroger, but I guess he got to use the bathroom.
1: And he had to go to the bathroom, so, wouldn't that take more time?
0: I guess. I don't know. Okay. And after a six-year wait, Chipotle fans can now enjoy their chips and guac with a margarita. There's a catch, though.
1: Wait, what?
0: There's a catch.
3: Come on.
0: The chain announced that it's bringing back the discontinued $6 margarita, but only at select locations and only in select cities. I mean, by select locations, I mean specific locations in specific cities. For example, if you want the $6 Chipotle margarita, you'll have to go to Denver, you'll have to go to Brooklyn, Dallas, Los Angeles, or New Orleans. 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
3: What?
0: I don't know why they're not just cranking these things out.
3: I mean, that would be iconic for them.
0: Well, they used to do it, and they got rid of it. I don't know why. Are people getting too hammered at Chipotle or something? I'm not sure. People driving their car through the door to get the... To get it? I don't understand. Essential Coffee Day. Essential VFW Day honors the veterans of foreign wars and its members, and Urban National Wildlife Refuge Day, which is a mouthful. It highlights wildlife refuges located in and around American cities. So you got a lot of days to celebrate today. Get you some coffee, though. And I got to find out what book that is, because people are now texting going, well, what book was it that he had to get in there? It's one of those smutty porn books, I think.

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2: Miley Cyrus has her first number one album on the Billboard 200 in more than a decade with her new project, Bass Persuades. The album debuted at number one after racking up 61,000 units through album sales and streaming. It's Miley's sixth number one album overall and her first since Bangers topped the chart in 2013. And Bangers, man, that was a time, that was an era. So congrats to her. The film, I'm so excited for this, by the way. The film Oasis, Don't Look Back in Anger, will be available on Disney Plus on October 9th. The film was released in the UK in theaters for a limited run on September 9th. The film focuses on the band's reunion tour in 2025. So this is about as close as I could get to that concert because tickets were very difficult and very expensive to get. But features interviews as well with both Gallagher brothers. It will also have, you know, footage from the concert and then unseen footage that wasn't included in the theatrical release. So look out for that if you're a fan of Oasis. Quavo and Offset are officially making music together again for the first time in 5 years, I think it's been. The former Migos members reunited for a new song called Away, which will appear on Quavo's upcoming Chrome Life album. The collab is a big deal. If you know, you know, for fans, obviously, following the death of their bandmate in Migos, Takeoff, who was shot and killed in Houston back in 2022. Chrome Life is out this Friday, so look out for that as well. And have you guys seen, he's done this for a really long time, but have you guys seen the Garth Brooks little tricksy doodle that he's obsessed with where he rises from a piano, like from inside of a piano? He's like, it's like there's a hole in the piano and then like a riser like brings him up.
3: No.
2: It's not.
3: It's,
4: okay, Garth.
2: Yeah. It's not really that like impressive, but he's obsessed with it. Sorry to that man. But the comment section on a now viral Garth Brooks TikTok is really, really chaotic. So he chose him, like I said, there's a piano, it's a white piano, and he's rising out of the piano during the song The Old Stuff while performing specifically this one at the Kia Center in Orlando. And like I said, he's done it for years. He's been doing it since the 90s.
0: He rises from a piano?
2: Yeah, like they cut a hole, yeah. And fans are well, I wouldn't call them fans, but people in the comment section of this TikTok, because TikTok is an unserious place and everyone is going to get it. Let me read you some of these. Overrated and underhated. That was a risky jump for those old knees. Corny by 2026 standards. I didn't like it in the 90s. I don't like it now. Careful, Grandpa. You're going to throw a hip out. Mm. And then if you guys don't know, there is a conspiracy theory that he is a serial killer. I do not believe in that. But people wrote, Garth murdered my entire family.
3: What?
0: Remember when he just straight up came out as Chris Gaines and was just a completely different person, but it was still him?
2: Yeah.
0: Do you remember this whole thing?
2: Yes.
0: Yeah. What was the story behind that? Like one day, and I'm not a Garth Brooks historian. Well, I have seen him live, and he was pretty great.
2: Yeah.
0: Let me get this.
3: Oh, he has a big G on the top of the piano.
2: Oh, yeah. It's gaudy. And then someone else said, any bodies up close to the venue? Because allegedly, every time he has a concert somewhere, people die. But
0: Chris Gaines is a short-lived fictional rock persona created as a movie character for Garth Brooks to explore musical styles different from his success as a country singer. He planned to feature the Gaines persona in The Lamb, a motion picture that never materialized. In 1999, he released Garth Brooks in the Life of Chris Gaines, his only album as Gaines. The album produced two charting Billboard singles, including the top five pop hit Lost in You. But if I remember correctly, the gimmick was it wasn't him. Like, it was another person.
2: But it actually was.
0: Right, it was him, but we were supposed to pretend like it wasn't him.
3: All right, knock it off, Garth.
2: He's doing a lot, yeah. So I don't know.
3: Don't give them anything else to run with.
2: No, because TikTok, like I said, everybody's going to get it there. By the way, speaking of, you can follow us on Facebook, Twitch, Fred Show Radio. 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
0: You know, this has been on my list for a while, and I wanted to share this with you guys because we have a lot of favorite songs on the show. Obviously, Los Tucanes de Tijuana, La Chona is just an anthem for the program.
2: I believe so.
0: David Archuleta, Crush. Celine Dion, That's the Way It Is. Whitney Houston song would be an anthem for the program here. But Stevie Wonder has new music. We've talked about, obviously, Lionel Richie. We must protect him at all costs. But someone provided for me, shared with me the other day, something that I somehow missed. Are you familiar with Smokey Robinson?
2: Yes.
0: Smokey Robinson, the
2: Chinooka,
0: the guy who made the he made the cameo for someone wishing them a happy Hanukkah, but it's spelled with a C in this instance. So he said Chinooka. He wished someone a happy Chinooka. He didn't know what that was. but apparently, in 2003, our friend Smokey Robinson, of the same era, you know, of these people that were trying to protect at all costs, i.e., Lionel Richie, i.e., Stevie Wonder, who Kiki says can see.
2: Yeah,
0: and I don't know about this.
2: Shaq
0: says he can see too, which he tells a story about how he walked into an elevator once with Smokey Robinson in L.A. and Smokey said, "Hi, Shaq." Now, how would you know? He was by himself. Now, how?
2: Exactly.
0: How? That's a Shaq story, not my story.
2: If you tell me you got some, I'm going to believe it. I'm not questioning
0: But Smokey dropped a song in 2003 that we somehow missed this. Are you familiar with this song?
3: Is it Smoking That Smoke? Drinking That Drink?
0: It's called Gasms.
3: Oh, no, maybe. No.
0: Smokey Robinson, everyone. It's called Gasms. And I don't know how we... I don't know how we missed this. Like, how could this have come out?
2: It's giving Marvin Sees.
0: And I didn't... Marvin Sees is another one that we love.
2: I don't know how we found that, man.
0: I know how, because it was played in a bar one time. Somebody like dropped it on the Touch Tunes as a joke. It's a song called Candy Liquor by Marvin Sees. And now I do the same thing. I go into a bar and say, I don't know if we're going to get to any lyrics here.
3: It's a vibe, though.
0: No, it is a vibe. It is a vibe. But the song is just called
3: Piano Bar.
0: Yeah.

0: Is that working for you?
1: Not at all.
2: My eardrums start to quiver.
0: His eardrums, my eardrums are quivering now.
1: Riding in the desert.
0: For me, it's gasm, gasm, gasm, gasm over and over again. There you go. I could

0: going to be stuck in my head all day with the background singers and everything. Fred Show is on. Good morning. It's Tuesday. Glad you're here. If you live near a Jingle Ball, if there's a Jingle Ball near you, you should go. And you can check out the lineups. You can Google Jingle Ball. But if you have a Capital One card, then 10 a.m. today, I don't know if it's different on the time zones, but today is the Capital One presale. And if you have a Capital One card, you can buy Jingle Ball tickets. And we got mega artists and mega up-and-coming artists that are going to be there. So if you want tickets, there's a limited number that are available to Capital One cardholders only. And that starts today, a little bit later on this morning. So make sure that you jump on. Get your Jingle Ball tickets before they sell out. And in some places, we got them for you for free this morning as well. Also, for everybody, a trip to Mexico, Riviera Maya. It is the Dreams Sapphire Resort. Jason only chooses hotels that have, you know, really sexy names. It was Secrets and Dreams we should give away one to Hedonism, too.
1: Oh,
2: yeah.
0: We should give away one.
1: Well, Paulina wants to go on that trip.
0: Apparently, Paulina's going to take you to Hedonism. Yeah. That's the next Fred Show flyaway. We're working really hard on that.
1: Yeah.
0: 7:30 right. Central, 8:30 Eastern. We don't have that one secured just yet.
1: Right. We got to ask the lawyers.
0: For some reason, Paulina wants to get naked with you.
1: No. No,
0: in the Dominican Republic.
1: I want to go on my honeymoon there, remember? That's what I want to do.
0: With a listener?
1: Well, me having a listener. Spice it up.
0: Oh, wow. We're going to add
1: it. Okay. Well, this is just a concern.
0: All right. Well, the attorneys just called and said no.
1: Yeah, right. Listen, sit down, girl.
0: But you can keep your clothes on or not at Dream Sapphire Resort in Riviera Maya in about a half an hour. You are signed up to go with the talkback. Got the keyword coming up. It's the Fred Show.
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14: 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Rock Auto's catalog made it really easy to find that specific one that I was looking for.
15: Oh,

0: But you know, I love jail, Fred. Like, I love all things jail. So
1: the rule follower.
0: Yeah, I love
2: except
0: jail.
2: For actually attending jail.
0: Yeah, I don't want to go to jail, but I love the idea of jail.
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2: Man, I miss that show that used to be on late at night when everybody else was out having a life and I was at home watching it. The one locked up. You know, it was on like MSNBC in the middle of the night and would like follow prisoners around and stuff like that. I learned so much about hooch and the commissary and you know, prison trade. I learned some. Jason and I used to watch it at 11 o'clock at night on Saturday and text each other. Other people were out, you know,
1: Jason's
2: like
1: an old man.
2: Frolicking or whatever, but he and I were watching Locked Up. MSNBC. Tuesday, November 29th, it's the Fred Show. So glad you're here. Hi, Kaylin.
1: Hi.
2: Jason's out today. Hello, Paulina.
4: Hey.
2: Hi, Kiki.
5: Good morning.
2: Showbiz Shelly, $500 in the showdown. You can win in about 20 minutes if you beat her in five questions. We'll get to stay or go. We'll debate some relationship drama in just a second. Blogs coming up. Also, Secret Dreams. No, it's Dream Sapphire in Riviera Maya. We'll get you there. Give you the keywords. You can leave us a talkback message on the iHeart app. And when you're free, week-long trip, it gets cold outside, we send you to Mexico, hooking you up in a couple of minutes.
6: Yeah, they talk about it.
3: Yeah, they talk better than they type.
6: They talk about it. Talk about it.
3: These are the radio blogs on the Fred Show.
2: We're writing in our diaries, except we say them aloud. We call them blogs. Kiki's got one go.
5: Yes, sir. Dear blog, can someone tell me what type of mental illness this is that I've diagnosed myself with? There's this new thing that's happening in my mind where I am afraid that things are going to happen to me that I see happening to other people.
2: That's called anxiety.
5: Oh, is that what that is?
2: Yeah.
5: Okay, because
1: welcome.
5: All of a sudden, I'm worried about a meniscus. I don't even know what the meniscus is. You know, like, but now I'm like really like, ooh, my meniscus. I think I feel it. Like, I'm so terrified of it.
2: So because Jason has torn two now,
5: you're
2: convinced you're going to tear a meniscus.
5: I keep thinking about my meniscus. Then somebody was talking to me yesterday about Caleb Williams' hamstring.
1: Mm-hmm.
5: I don't even know where that's at. You know, I'm like, ooh, I got to watch out for my hamstring. Like, all of a sudden I have this irrational fear of like my hamstring and my meniscus and surgeries. And now your back hurt. Like, it's a lot going on in my mind because now everybody is falling apart.
2: Well, my meniscus is okay though.
5: Okay.
2: I don't think I like tore anything in my back. But you can't be like that. I feel like if you hyper focus on things, then they're more likely to occur.
5: See. And I was in the gym yesterday and he's like, you know, having me do these little wall pull up things, and all I could think about was like, man, I'm about to tear my meniscus. I'm terrified. Like, it's really real, and I'm getting scared.
1: Wait until you hear about my fractured finger that I had to get a shot of cortisol in the other day.
5: What?
1: It was the most traumatizing experience of my life.
5: So my legs aren't safe. My
2: fingers. I don't think I need to know about that.
1: But shout out to my messy doctor who told me that a certain NBA player who played in Detroit and Chicago, iconic, got the same injury, same shot, and was the biggest baby ever about it. And he was like, you're way tougher than that.
2: I feel like I would be too if you're injecting my finger.
5: Yeah.
2: Okay.
1: This little guy with a huge needle. Yeah. Mm-hmm.
2: Wow.
5: So nothing is safe.
2: All right. No.
5: My finger. No. You had an ear infection the other day. Like, it's just.
1: Yep.
5: I don't know.
2: No, but it's anxiety. And, and you'll start thinking about it, and then you're worrying about the thing that hasn't happened yet, that probably isn't going to happen.
5: Yes.
2: And yeah, it's a lovely state.
5: Okay.
2: Yeah.
5: Well, here I am. So.
1: Oh, damn.
5: Everybody watch out for their hamstrings and their meniscus.
1: Every day. I thought you would never get anxiety.
5: It's here.
1: Okay.
5: Yep.
2: I think it's contagious.
5: Stop thinking about it.
2: No, it's contagious. And you sat in this room long enough, so welcome. Welcome to the party.
5: Here I am.
2: Stay or go. We'll debate some relationship drama next on The Fred Show.

0: Fred Show is on. It's stay or go.
1: Maureen has a good point, is that you're stressed about the wedding and other things you got going on, and then it compounds. So then you start thinking about other stuff. That's anxiety, right? You're already sensitive to other areas, so then other things seem like a bigger deal.
2: Yeah, that definitely probably is it, because ever since I hit the 1 year mark for this wedding, like I'm on another level.
1: Yeah, and for most people, what you do is you'd go get you could go get diagnosed. Maybe I'm not saying you have it, but and then get tranquilized. me on the other hand, I don't do anything. I go to therapy, or executive coaching rather, and I don't get tranquilized, because if I did, then I would not be weird.
2: Yeah.
1: And I wouldn't be neurotic, and I wouldn't be interesting for anyone.
2: Yeah.
1: And so my purpose in life is for you to listen each morning and feel better about yourself by listening to how screwed up I am.
2: Yeah, I need you unhealed.
1: That's what I'm saying. Mm-hmm. So when I go to executive coaching, I tell this person, do not fix me. Make me livable for others.
2: Right.
1: Just barely livable. Mm, mm, mm. But do not fix me. Because if you fix me, then I may as well just go, be an omelet maker or something. Because, there's nothing wrong with that. But you just, who would listen to that?
2: Yeah, who needs good mental health?
1: That's, no, exactly. Yeah. No. I've sacrificed my brain for science and for entertainment value. Hey, Daniel, how you doing, ma'am?
3: I'm okay. How are you?
1: But fantastic. Doesn't it sound like it?
2: He's like, let me hang up.
1: Doesn't sound like it? Like, Daniel's actually no longer interested in our advice. Thank you for your DM, and you guys can hit us up anytime you'd like to on all the various socials, search for The Fred Show. But a little relationship advice here, a little group therapy going on. This is about you and your girlfriend. You've been together for 4 years. You recently moved in together. And so what's going on?
3: Yeah, that's right. 4 years, hit that big milestone. It's been great. I mean, living together has been fantastic, but it's more about now where we're going next, and that's like my big issue right now. It's about work. It's about her career is going great, right? She's making good money, and for me, I've been feeling personally really unfulfilled with what I'm doing.
1: Okay.
3: And that's been going on for a long time now. And I've spent all this time thinking about it. And it, you know, what fulfills me always comes back to the same thing, the same career path, which is to become a content creator.
1: Okay. So she has a good job. You live together. You don't like your job. Are you making content now? And we don't, let's not get into, screen names and all that stuff for privacy. I'm sure it would be helpful. But we won't do that.
3: No, thank you. No, I understand that totally. I won't give my social media handles, but I do have a decent following. And I think there's so much potential. And I know that if I had the time to focus on that, on that career path, it would become lucrative.
1: Okay.
3: And I've been kind of keeping that from her for a long time about, my passion here for this. And I was very nervous, but I finally told her that that was my big want, my big plan, mm-hmm. was that I want to quit my job and I want to spend that time, I think it'll take about a year, honestly, to really become a money-making, full-time content creator.
1: Okay, now I have some questions, Daniel. Now, first of all, hold on.
4: Ladies.
1: Now, I am never going to tell someone that they shouldn't take a leap on their talents and abilities, because we all did it, in this room. Many years ago decided to forego a stable career where valued and knew we had a job every day, and choose one where we could be fired at any moment and people could hate us and stop listening.
4: We certainly did.
1: And so we all bet on ourselves. So I'm not here to tell you not to do it. However, Daniel, we got to be realistic. Are you like that? I'm watching 90 Day Fiancé. I think I'm finally caught up. Maybe I'm on the current season. I'm not sure.
4: It's so hard to tell.
1: Are you like the dude from Egypt, though, who has absolutely no talent whatsoever,
3: no,
1: but
3: no,
1: claims that he's going to be the next Kevin Costner or something?

0: And I've laid it all out for her. So like, yeah, financially I have this plan. Here's where I'm going. Here's my following now. Here's what I'm working on. Here's, you know, people who I've been following and I've been chatting with people like in my circles, you know, who are making this stuff already. I have some contacts who are giving me some help with what I'm doing. And I have a good path going here.
1: Cause I'm not trying to be mean. I'm just saying to you, like, how realistic are we being?
0: Because
1: that's the devil's advocate here. Is her argument's going to be, well, we haven't made any money on this yet. The people I know who have gone from full-time job / content creating to just content creating had a stream of revenue before, and what they found was that the job was getting in the way of more opportunity. Is that something that you are dealing with? Like, are you making money now? And is it like, man, I have to turn down this brand trip. I can't make this. I can't do that because I have to go to work. Is that what's happening, or are you just hoping to get there? Again, tough love here.
0: Yeah, I mean, it's kind of both. It's like the job. I take no pleasure in the work. I feel unfulfilled, right? I'm unhappy going to work.
1: I got that part. Daniel, yeah. I got that part. Tough love here again. But like, are you making any money now? Or like, is your job getting in the way of you making more money doing this in a real way? Or is that your aspiration? Because again, that would be my argument if I were dating someone and they came to me and they said, hey, I'm going to quit my job. I would say to you, okay, well, how much are you making now? And how much do you stand to make if you quit the job and clear the way? And if the answer is, I don't know, that's different than, well, I just had to turn down $25,000 to go to Italy to do some pasta thing, you know, because I have a job. You know what I mean? You know the difference?
0: I do. No, I hear you. It is getting in the way. Like my amount of stress and time I put in, it's not only like stealing my focus, but I have this feeling. I laid this out for her too, for my girlfriend, to show her that here's my cap. Like, I'm not, there's no upper mobility where I am right now in my role. Like, there's no potential growth in my current career where I am right now, or it's like very minimal. You know, we're talking like just mere like single digit percentages, right? It's nothing outstanding. Look, and it's nothing to sneeze at. I'm making money. Yes, I am. Yes, I have benefits. Yes, there's that stability, you know, that she also enjoys. Her job, though, she has a lot of upward mobility. Like, she's being promoted. It's like, you know, every couple of years she's getting something, right? Something is, she kind of sees the return on her investment for her time, and she's seeing her value. I have no real, I don't feel my value at my company. I don't feel it. It's not there.
1: Okay. This still sounds a little aspirational and not necessarily sustainable yet. However, correct. He has 6 months of saving. What were you going to say?
2: Well, I was going to say his solution was to be a content creator, like, because his girl is moving up in her career, which I'm not shaming you. Like, first of all, congrats on the following. That's not easy to make, okay? I'm barely hitting 1,000 on TikTok. Okay? I should not be speaking right now, but I will speak. But all I want to say is,
1: none of us should be speaking, but we speak anyway, so it's fine.
2: Speak.
1: Yeah, no, it's good.
2: I just think, like, you've got to have a plan, and Fred and I, since I think I've met you, you've mentored me in this way, where you're like, you know, get good at this, right, before you, like, do that, or before you dive into that, and I agree with that advice wholeheartedly. Like, this is obviously bigger, because it's your livelihood you're talking about. I wouldn't walk away from that. From my understanding too, I think they're saying like brand deals and stuff are getting, they're down. They're not the best right now. So I wouldn't like fully lean into that at the moment, unless like, again, like the $25,000 trip to Italy, you know, and like those come knocking on your door. I wouldn't do that just yet.
1: Exactly. Okay, I want to take some phone calls on this quickly. 855-591-1035 and get your feedback. Okay, but Daniel, just to sort of sum this up, is she saying to you, does she seem supportive, or is she kind of fighting you on it? Is she asking the same kind of questions? I mean, where do you two stand on this idea? And my second part of the question is, you have 6 months saved. If at the end of 6 months you don't have anything going, are you willing to look yourself in the mirror and be realistic and honest, and probably more like 3 or 4 months, because it might take a while to find a job, and say, hey, I'm not going to put all of this on her. I'm going to go back to work because I did the experiment. She supported me and it's not working.
0: All right. Yeah, that's a lot. Okay. So here's where I'm at right now with her. She does think this whole path I'm going to choose here is irresponsible. Like, she and I are now kind of butting heads about this, because while I do think that, like, I can keep some part-time income going during this first 6 months, I know I'm probably going to need the whole year to really, like, establish myself. And I think it's going to take the 6 months to kind of really see that this is going in the right direction, you know, right or wrong, that it's heading that way. But she said to me that

0: he didn't sign up to financially support someone while they're just trying to, you know, figure out what they want to do. And that was pretty crushing to hear from her, honestly, that like, she's my partner, I'm her partner, and that we should, I mean, I think we should support each other's dreams. Right? That's our passion. That's what we love. I love her. And she says she loves me. And it's just that I know myself, and I know that I'm afraid I'm going to resent her if I just give up on my dreams for this.
1: Resent her because you gave up on your dream. No, you need to put yourself in a position. You need to put yourself in a position where you can go and achieve your dreams. It's not on her.
0: That's what I'm trying to do. I'm trying to line everything up, and that's what I'm presenting to her. It's like my plan.
1: Well, line everything up. If you need a year to get popping on social media, then you need to have a year worth of money to continue the lifestyle you all have together. Her lifestyle shouldn't change because you want to follow your dream. She's not your parent.
0: Mm-hmm. I understand that, but I mean, while I'm supporting her passions and dreams, I just kind of thought that she'd be excited for me. I didn't expect the initial response to be, well, you know, I don't think there's a future for us if I have to, like, you know, build you up and do this. You know, she's really putting me down here. She's saying that, like, my career plan seems more like, I hope this works.
2: Is she putting you down, or is she saying, hey, look, this is not like you're going to go get an education that then results in a return on investment. You're taking a risk. You're betting on yourself. That's fair.
1: Right.
2: But we don't, right now we're at zero, and we don't really have a plan to get to where you are now, half where you are now, double where you are now. And she may wind up supporting you. I want to take some calls, Daniel, and I do appreciate your candor and your honesty and for sharing, and have the radio on, and we'll see what people have to say. But have a good morning, Daniel.
0: Hey, you as well.
2: Thanks, man. I feel like we're being hard on him, but it's also because it sounds like he's like, well, she's not supporting me. Well, no, I think she's saying, like, bro,
1: what are you doing?
2: Yeah, and it doesn't sound like there's so much money there that it doesn't really matter. It sounds like his income does matter, and they're going to be in a spot if after 6 months, now she's paying for both because he's admitting he needs a year.
1: I don't know. We need to hear her side of the story because I don't know if she's unsupportive. I just think that she's probably like, hey, if you want to follow your dreams, put yourself in a position to do so, just like she had to do. I worked a job for 7 years to be able to follow this dream, like, that I did not like, that I did not enjoy. Everyone has to do stuff that they don't enjoy all the time, but you have to put yourself in position. You can't just wake up and change your mind tomorrow. Like, what?
2: No, I agree. Let me play Somber back in 2 minutes. I'll get to these phone calls. 855-591-1035. People are texting. Mostly it's like, hey, man, she needs to go. He needs to keep his job. Others are saying you have to leap. You have to take a chance. But it's not just about him. Back in a second.

0: It's 96.1. Fred Show is on Riviera Maya, Mexico. Dream Sapphire Resort. 7 days, 6 nights, $1,000 in travel credit. You and a friend are going, and none of us are going with you to spoil your boner.
1: Wow.
0: Well, I don't know. I think it'd be kind of weird if it's a romantic vacation and then we're floating around, but maybe
2: Listen,
0: not.
2: Listen, I bring the vibes. I love to be a third wheel, so.
0: Well, maybe.
2: No, I don't mean
0: okay,
2: that.
0: All right.
2: Well, I was
0: Kaylin,
2: like, okay, girl.
0: You can use $1,000 and Kaylin can sleep in bed with you. She's offering. Lifeguard. Lifeguard is the keyword. So wherever you can hear us right now, jump on the iHeartRadio app. Tune in. It's free if you don't have it downloaded. And then click on the red talkback mic once you tuned in. And leave us a talkback message, your name, where you're listening. Lifeguard is the keyword. You can enter as many times as you want with the new keyword each day. And the more times you enter, the better chance you have to win. Shelly with $500, the entertainment report. And we're going to hook up our Mary J. Blige winner here in a couple of minutes as well. So that we can find out who's going with Kiki and Paulina. Hey, Chris, good morning.
3: Hey, good morning. How are you?
0: Hey, Chris, doing all right. A lot of calls, a lot of texts about this. If you're just tuning in on Stay or Go, this guy is a content creator. He really was not answering my questions very clearly, really at all, actually. But he has a following, and he believes that that's his calling. He doesn't like his job. His girlfriend does have a job that she's fulfilled in. He wants to quit. He has 6 months savings and he wants to pursue this while admitting it will probably take a lot longer. And then there's this big question mark of like who fills in the blank on the money thing. Chris, what do you think when you hear this story?
3: Well, I mean, he only mentioned he had 6 months savings for half the bills. I also have spend a lot of money on myself and, you know, lost jobs recently. And you don't know how fast that piles up. Your own lifestyle gets in the way of pretending that 6 months of bills is really meaningful.
0: Yeah, it sounds like she's going to wind up paying for everything for a while. Mm-hmm. And it sounds like she isn't comfortable with him doing something that he has yet to figure out how to monetize. Because, again, I think if he were making some money and there was momentum, then she might see the opportunity and say, well, okay, you're making something, and I see that you're turning down other opportunities. So, yeah, I'll take this risk with you. I think her hesitation is, because he never answered my questions, is that he doesn't yet have that momentum, and he's trying to create it. And that's a very different thing.
3: Yeah, he never was able to answer your question, so he certainly wasn't going to be able to answer hers. If he maybe had a real answer, we wouldn't probably have him on the air.
0: Yeah, well, right. If he were like, I'm already making as much as I would at work doing this, I can make double, but it's a risk. That would be one thing. Chris, hey, thank you, man. Good luck out there.
3: All right.
0: And thanks for calling. Thanks for listening. Hey, Dee Dee.
4: Good morning.
0: Hi, Dee Dee. So you are a content creator, and so you've been through this.
4: Yeah, I would. And word of advice, just, you know, and again, tough love, I would not quit a job until you know, even though you have the savings, that's great, but until you know you're making full-time money as a content creator to cover your bill. The grass always seems greener. Let's just say that. Mm-hmm. People are like, oh, content creator. Yeah, it seems great and all, but no. I'm being honest from experience. You want to make sure your bills are going to be covered. Even though you have your savings and that's great, you do not want to quit your job until you know you can be covering everything you need to cover.
0: Makes sense.
4: I don't know. I mean, I get it. Your dreams and everything, right? Keep going for them. Keep pushing out that content, because one day you don't know what video it's going to take to make you go that way. Push you over. But again, and I'm not a big content creator. I'm making some money now. I'm getting there. But I started, like, seriously in 2022. It took me from there to now where I'm starting to get paid.
0: I see.
4: So this is what, 2026?
2: Mm-hmm.
4: It's not, because you have to make $100, realistically, you got to have like millions and millions of views.
0: Yeah, it's hard. It's not easy. Dee Dee, thank you so much. Have a good day and good luck.
4: Thank you. Thank you.
0: Yeah, I felt like I was being kind of mean to him, but like I'm not being mean. I think these are the questions that you need to be able to answer.
1: Yeah. I wanted to support him, but when the way in which he was talking about her job was really bothering me. Like every couple of years she just gets a promotion. It's like, well, she works really hard for that. And like, yeah, you're supporting her dreams, but she's making money and she likes her job. Like that's easy to do. You know, I don't know. I didn't like the way he was talking about her.
0: Jason, how you doing?
5: Hey, good morning.
0: Jason, okay, so this guy we just spoke to you a second ago wants to quit his job to be a content creator. Doesn't seem to really have a revenue stream or an exact plan yet, but he has aspiration. And his girlfriend's saying, hey, look, after 6 months, we're going to be out of money, or you're going to be out of money, and I'm not really comfortable with this. What do you think? Can you turn your radio down, Jason, if you don't mind?
5: Yeah, sorry about that.
0: Oh, no, perfect. Go ahead.
5: He should definitely he should keep his day job. Make sure he's pouring all his free time into this, if it is his passion and his ambition. But trying to quit his day job whenever you only had 6 months of savings, it only takes one emergency to wipe that out.
1: Mm-hmm.
5: And it's not a smart move. If he gets to the point where he is making money, not even to replace his job, but at least comparable, then it could be something to where, like, hey, I want to pursue this, and this is the route we should go. And that would probably be a little more supportive than, hey, I'm not really making any money right now. I want to try to get into this, and hopefully this is going to replace everything that I make in 6 months or a year. That's a lot of what-ifs or maybes.
0: Yeah.
5: You should really try to get that ball rolling before quitting. You know what I mean?
0: I agree. Thank you, Jason. Appreciate you listening. Have a good day.
5: No, hey, you too. Thank you.
0: Yeah, and people, there's a couple of texts here being like, well, if the roles are reversed, you know, this has nothing to do with gender. You guys, come on.
2: I would tell her the same thing.
0: I would too. If you're in a partnership and you rely on two incomes and one person wants to do something risky that generates zero income guaranteed, I think these are fair questions to ask. And I don't think anyone should be, you know, thwarted from pursuing their dreams. But, you know, if I have a dream of being a ballerina and I've never danced before and I'm supposedly going to dance, you know, on Broadway or something, well, I got a long way to go.
2: I just pictured you as a ballerina in my mind.
0: Well, I mean, I do have that aspiration.
1: You do have long legs.
0: But I got a long way to go.
6: Kalen's Entertainment Report is on the Fred Show.
1: All right, so Rams QB Matthew Stafford is trending right now for not a great reason, which is really rare because he is such a great guy. He played for the Lions for a long time, did so much for charity, still does. He's met my Nana, was the sweetest to her. But did you see this, Fred? The post-game clip of why he's trending?
0: No.
1: Okay, so they obviously lost on Sunday night. They were playing the Broncos. And as he was exiting out of the tunnel, you know, there was video on him going back into the locker room, and the video shows him spit just like out off camera, like into an outward direction. And they were inside. And people are really up in arms thinking it's like the most disrespectful thing. People are like, what is he spitting at? Please don't spit in our arena. Did he spit at someone? Are you effing kidding me? He knows what he's doing. It's a POS move. So people are saying it was like the most disrespectful thing to do. I don't know. I mean, it did seem like he was doing it out of like, well, I don't know. They just lost the game, and I don't know what else he would be spitting out. But people are, if you see his name trending, that is why. By the way, speaking of Matthew, I totally missed this. And I don't know if you did too, Fred, but when Taylor Swift debuted that Patient Zero video Sunday night at the VMAs with Dakota Johnson, Colin Farrell, Matthew Stafford was in the music video.
0: Yes.
1: So there's one scene where he's shaking Colin Farrell's hand on a stage. A separate scene, he and his wife, Kelly Stafford, are dancing together at this like bougie party. Cara Delevingne also in it. And then I think Carissa Thompson's husband was also in the music video. But yeah, I completely missed Matthew being in there. And like, how random. I know that they were at the wedding, but yeah, so those are the two reasons he's trending today. While we're talking about Taylor, I want to mention that Bebe Rexha said this week that she actually stepped in for her a few years back after she said that designers wouldn't dress her at the Grammys due to her size. She said, I thought that was really, really kind of her. Nobody really reached out like some people did, but for her at such a high level to make me feel like I belong was really, really nice. So something she did behind the scenes. Speaking of the VMAs. I know you didn't love them, Fred, but they had the biggest TV audience in more than a decade, which is pretty crazy.
0: I love parts of it.
1: Yeah, you love parts of it.
0: I questioned the Madonna thing. I didn't like some of the fake AI graphic crap.
1: Yeah, yeah.
0: But I was suspicious of the Madonna thing. And I like Madonna. Suspicious.
1: Okay. There's a turd in the punch bowl. But they pulled in just over 8 million viewers across CBS, MTV, making it the most watched VMAs since 2015. That's also a jump of more than 50% from last year's audience. I don't know, maybe people like that it was shorter. And very quickly, Ray, also at the VMAs, she was asked about those photos of her and Michael B. Jordan and if they were an item. Remember, they were spotted at an amusement park together. She said, no, we're just friends who like roller coasters. I'm suspicious. Now I'm suspicious.
0: Interesting.
1: You just call up your friend, you ride a roller coaster. I don't know, Ray, but maybe we can ask her at Jingle Ball. By the way, you can follow us on Facebook, Twitch at Fred Show Radio. 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
0: Showbiz Shelley, the showdown, 5 pop culture questions. $500 is the prize. 855-591-1035. Call now. We'll play in a couple of minutes. And before that, got to hook somebody up. Mary J. Blige, Kiki, and Paulina in Vegas. You guys have been leaving talkbacks, and somebody

0: the Fred Show, so we're bribing you now all the time with these Fred Show flyaways. Jason's out here just feverishly coming up with places to go. Yeah. Really what it is people on the show are saying, like, I'd like to do this. Mm-hmm. And then Jason figures it out, mm-hmm. and then you get to go too.
1: Yeah.
0: So in this case, right, Mary J. Blige in Vegas with Kiki and Paulina. It's My Life, My Story, the Las Vegas residency, Dolby Live, Park MGM. She's a Grammy and Emmy Award winning and Oscar nominated
1: period
0: person.
2: Queen.
0: Lady. Queen. Yes. Mary J. Blige. We got to talk to Chastity. Hi, Chastity. How you doing?
3: I'm good. How are you?
0: Chastity, you need to make plans because my friend, you and Paulina and Kiki, and I guess you get to take somebody too. You're going to Las Vegas. Yay.
3: Yes, oh my God. Thank you guys so much. Thank you.
0: It's a trip for two to Las Vegas. So Kiki and Paulina, Mary J. Blige, you'll be there. 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But you, my friend, Chastity, don't have to worry about it because you're going for free. And Kiki and Paulina are going to be your tour guides.
2: Yes, we're going to have a great time.
3: I am ready for you. I'm ready to do whatever you guys want to do.
2: Let's turn up, girl. We're going to Vegas.
0: Because I've heard about you, Chastity. I've heard about you, and things can get a little unruly in Vegas with you. That's what I've heard.
3: We'll keep that on the low. Remember, everything in Vegas stays in Vegas.
0: That's right. Unless you go with Kiki and Paulina, and then we talk about it for years.
3: You got it.
0: But Chastity, thank you so much for listening. Hang on one second. We'll make sure we have everything. But you have a great time.
3: Woo!
0: You're the best.
3: Thank you, guys. Love you, guys. Love you.
2: Love you.
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32: Morning. How was the weekend?
33: 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Battled gods, stopped an international cartel threat, then spent Sunday fighting supervillains. So, pretty calm, to be honest.
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35: Hey.
36: Better wake up.
35: Wake up.
37: So you would date a very, very average-looking person? Because I guess a 6 is average.
38: Yes, absolutely.
39: Funny with a great personality?
38: Right. I like a man with a little hint of ugly.
40: The Fred Show is on.
37: It's Tuesday, September 29th. The Fred Show is on. Kiki's here. I saw Big Tim. I met Big Tim over the weekend. No hint of ugly there.
38: We have have to keep Big Tim humble, okay? He outside doing meet and greets now. It's a
37: lot. You should have seen me gassing him up, and Kiki, you didn't like it.
38: Oh, no. You'll never see him again. Not until the wedding.
37: That's terrible. I met him. I gassed him up. I told him, good-looking guy, you know, and all this. And Kiki would just nod in her head. You didn't like it.
38: Oh, no. No.
37: Mm-mm. That's my guy, man. Now we text all the time. I'm happy happy to know him. Hi, Kaylin.
0: Hi.
37: Hello, Paulina.
0: Hey.
37: Jason's house today, back tomorrow. Shelly, in just a second, $500 in the showdown. Waiting by the phone and the throwback dance party with DJ and Erotic. Now every day, it's coming up.
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37: Biz.
0: Good morning.
37: Hey, hello. Showbiz Shelly. Good morning.
0: Hello. Hi.
37: $500, 1,221 wins, only 83 losses, 5 straight wins. Natasha's here to take you on. Hi, Natasha. Good morning.
1: Good morning.
37: Natasha, give me a fun fact about you, because I love a fun fact.
1: I have a dog named Lucy.
37: What's up, Lucy? All right. Natasha has a dog named Lucy, everyone. Remember them. 5 questions, $500, 5 game win streak. Adios, Shelly.
0: All right. Good luck.
37: Shelly has to go. She cannot hear the questions. She is in the sound booth. Poof. Natasha, question number one for you. Which beloved Saved by the Bell actor has passed away at 75 years old?
1: Oh, it's the guy who played Belding.
0: 3, 2.
37: Wish I could accept that.
0: 1.
1: Dennis Hastin.
37: I'm going to give you that. I'm going to give you that. I'm feeling generous. I'm going to give you that because you said Belding and then him. Even though I don't even think that's really how you say his name. Which Choose in Texas singer went viral? No, that's all right. I'm feeling generous. Which Choose in Texas singer went viral on TikTok for her reaction to a fan asking her on a date?
0: 3.
1: Which,
0: two.
1: No, I have no idea.
37: And by the way, anyone who's like saying that she was the problem, she has no obligation to go on a date with anyone.
0: No, and also she has really dry humor. She commented and she was like, I was kidding.
37: Yeah, I know, but like there's some people who are like, eh, like she doesn't have to go out with strangers. Like no one does. Name one of the surprise guests Usher and Chris Brown brought out at their LA shows over the weekend. Anyone?
1: Bieber.
37: Except for that one. Which Bryan Cranston-led show was number one on the New York Times list of the 100 best shows of the 21st century?
1: King Bad?
37: Yes. And To Catch a Predator host Chris Hansen said that he's not a fan of how Robert Pattinson played him in a new movie. What is that movie called?
1: Primetime.
37: All right, it's good. You got a 3. Not bad. Here comes Shelly back from the booth. Poof.
0: Shelly. How did you do?
37: A 3.
0: Okay.
37: It's just going to be. You ready?
0: Okay. Yes.
37: All right. Which beloved Saved by the Bell actor has passed away at 75 years old?
0: Oh, my gosh. I was so sad. Dennis Haskins.
37: I know. It is sad. Which Choose in Texas singer went viral on TikTok for her reaction to a fan asking her on a date?
0: Ella Langley.
37: Yeah. Name one of the surprise guests that Usher and Chris Brown brought out at their LA shows over the weekend.
0: Kanye West.
37: Yeah, Kanye, Snoop, Robin Thicke, or Brandy, any of those. Which Bryan Cranston-led show was number one on the New York Times list of the 100 best shows of the 21st century?
0: Breaking Bad.
37: Yeah, and To Catch a Predator host Chris Hansen said that he's not a fan of how Robert Pattinson played him in a new movie. What's the movie called?
0: What is it called? Primetime?
37: Primetime's right. That's a 5, and that is the win. Natasha, not bad. Not bad. But you have to say it. My name is Natasha. No, it's a 3 is respectable. My name is Natasha. I got showed up on the showdown, and you can't hang with the gorilla. Go.
1: My name is Natasha, and I got showed up on the showdown.
37: And you.
1: And I can't hang.
37: Could do it. Come on, girl.
1: You can't hang.
37: With the gorilla.
0: You're hysterical.
37: With a gorilla.
1: With the gorilla.
37: Wait, who are you hanging with? You just hanging? You gotta hang with somebody. You don't have to hang in there. Monkey bars? What are we doing? Natasha, you can't hang with the gorilla.
0: Oops. Cat, boo, boo, boo, cat, cat, boo. Cat, boo, boo, boo, cat, cat, boo. Cat, boo, boo, boo, cat, cat. Natasha, girl, it's the confidence with me. What? Cat, boo, boo, boo, cat, cat, boo. Cat,
37: She just can't hang with anything.
0: You say, come on, girl.
37: I mean, you got to be hanging with something. Natasha, hang on. Thanks so much for listening. Have a good day. Say hi to Lucy.
1: Thank you.
37: You stay right there. Shelly, excellent work. 550, yeah. Win number 1,222 and 6 straight. Excellent job.
4: Okay. Thank you very much.
37: Have a good day. We'll do it again tomorrow.
4: All right. Sounds good.
37: Okay. Bye, Shelly. Waiting by the phone from the Hall of Fame. We do two Hall of Fame waiting by the phones, because how sad would it be if there was this amazing waiting by the phone and just disappeared into the ether somewhere?
4: Too sad.
37: It would be so sad. So we bring them back based on your votes. You can hit us up on all the socials. Tell us which ones you like. Fred Show Radio. Also, I'm going to make an announcement. Our Instagram videos are limited to 3 minutes. So it is not the entire waiting by the phone that you will always see on Instagram. However, great news.
38: Yes.
37: We have a podcast, and you can go there on the iHeart app. And the link's in the bio, and then you can listen to the whole thing if you'd like to, as many times as you want.
38: That's
37: right.
38: So
37: you don't have to write mean comments, because we're not trying to trick you. It's the Fred Show.

0: ever been left waiting by the phone? It's the Fred Show.
1: And good morning. Welcome to the show. How are you?
2: Hey, I'm doing good. How are you?
1: Doing great. Welcome to Waiting by the Phone. So the objective here is we're trying to figure out what happened with this woman, Sabrina, who you haven't heard from since you went out on a date. So can you sort of give us the backstory here? How did you meet Sabrina? Tell us about any dates you've been on and then kind of why you think you're being ghosted.
2: Okay, so we met on Hinge and we went out twice and, you know, we just cut to the chase. Right after we met on the apps, we were really, really just like, hey, let's hang out. Like, you know, so we had some drinks at a bar. We had so much fun. We got along so well. And I asked Sabrina, like, hey, do you want to come back to my house? We'll hang out on the patio, have some wine, you know, just chill. And it was a beautiful fall night, you know. And so we talked for a while. And then the second time that we hung out, I invited her over for a movie and dinner, and there was just something off with her that night, and I couldn't quite pinpoint it. And ever since she left from our second day, the dinner and movie, she's not like called me back. She's not texted. She's not reaching out or answering. And I just am like left here wondering what in the heck happened.
1: Okay. Yeah. I mean, it does happen sometimes that we hear about people who have gone on two dates. I mean, the first one was good enough for a second one, and then things seem to go wrong after the second one. And so you've reached out to her, I assume. You've tried to get a hold of her to schedule another date, and she's not responding?
2: Yeah, I mean, I haven't been, like, harassing her or hounding her, but, like, it's definitely a different change. It's shifted. It used to be, like, quick communication, and now I'm getting nothing.
1: Okay, so something happened. Well, let's play a song, and we'll come back, and we'll call Sabrina. You'll be on the phone. We'll ask all these questions, and we'll try and see if we can figure out what's up. And, you know, the hope, as always, is that we can set you guys up on a third date in this case, and we'll pay for it.
2: All right. I hope so. Thank you.
1: Let's see what happens next. Part two of Waiting by the Phone after Olivia Rodrigo in 3 minutes, and then the throwback dance party with DJ and Erotic right after that. It's The Fred Show.

0: DJ Neurotic is here in a couple of minutes with the Throwback Dance Party. It's the Fred Show. Hey, Ann.
1: Yeah.
0: All right, let's call Sabrina. You guys, you met on one of the dating apps. You went out a couple times. You thought everything was going well. I mean, two dates, that's usually a good sign, except you tried to schedule a third date, and you haven't gotten any response from Sabrina, and you want to know why.
1: Yeah. I don't know what happened.
0: Right. Okay, well, let's call her now. Good luck.
1: Thanks.
0: Hi, is this Sabrina?
1: Yes, this is. Who's this?
0: Hi, Sabrina. Good morning. My name is Fred. I'm calling from the Fred Show, the morning radio show. And I have to tell you that we are on the radio right now, and I would need your permission to continue with the call. Can we chat for just a second? You can hang up at any time.
1: Yeah, I can.
0: Well, thank you very much. I know it's a little bit weird to get called by a radio show, but we are calling on behalf of someone I guess you went out with recently. Her name is Anne. You met on one of the apps and went out a couple times. Do you remember meeting her?
1: Yes, I do.
0: Okay,
1: yes,
0: good.
1: Of course.
0: Good. Well, so what happened? Because we talked to Anne for a little while, and she was telling us that she was excited about you, liked you, thought there was a connection. I guess you went back to her place at one point on the second date, I think it was. And she says she's reached out to get a hold of you for a third date and that you've gone silent. And, you know, it's bugging her. She wants to know why.
1: Yeah. Okay, you guys, there's just something I could not get over.
0: Which is?
1: I don't know. I mean, I'm assuming she's told y'all. I don't know how much she told y'all. But so we met on the app, and we went out twice, and it was really great. And we went to a bar once and then back to her house. And then the second time, she invited me back over to her house again for a movie. So now, I mean, I've gone to her house now twice on both dates.
0: Okay.
1: And both dates were a couple weeks apart. They weren't like back to back, you know, on the same weekend or anything. And so while I was at her house and like I go to the bathroom, there is absolutely no soap anywhere, like no hand soap. She has zero hand soap in the bathroom, on the sink, in the kitchen. I looked like under the sink. I looked in the trash thinking like, oh, maybe she just went through the soap already. And there is zero signs of soap, even in the shower. Ooh. And there was nothing. And I was like so creeped out because, I mean, like I said, there was time in between. So it's not like, oh, okay, she just like ran out of soap yesterday and it's like she's got to go get it. No, this was like a couple weeks in between. And I was just so grossed out. And then Anne, of course, is like reaching for my face and wanting to touch me and things. And I'm like, ew, you are not touching me.
0: You think it like, you don't use soap, so get your nasty hands off me. No soap having hands off me.
1: Yes, it was super gross.
0: Well,
1: non-flu season, let me tell you.
0: Well, let me see if there's an explanation here because, you know, Anne is here. I'm very forgetful. I get caught up in the story. I forgot to tell you that. Anne, what's up with no soap? Why? I mean, did you run out and for weeks? Didn't get any more? Or like in the shower? I mean, maybe hand soap you ran out, but like I would think, you know, when you're bathing, if you do that. I hope.
2: I just can't believe that Sabrina's being so nitpicky about my house.
0: Nitpicky? I mean, hygiene is an important thing. Do you not have soap? Do you not ever have soap?
2: Okay, look, soap, it's on my list, and it's been a little bit of an off time, but, like, soaps are pretty awful for you in general. There's chemicals. You know, I think Americans overwash anyways, and, you know, how do you think we got COVID? You need
0: I don't think we got COVID. Not enough soap, maybe. I don't know. I mean, I'm not a scientist. I'm not Dr. Fauci, but I don't.
3: You're not?
0: I know. A lot of people think I am. But look, maybe you're right about Americans overwashing, but for 2 weeks or something, you didn't have soap and it's just not a priority?
2: That's not necessarily the case. Like, I don't just not soap. I think there is this like a need for germs, and I think our immune systems are boosted by having more germs, and I just don't have, I'm sorry, I don't satisfy your soap requirements.
0: I don't know if they're mine. I think they're kind of everybody's. What about deodorant and other sort of products for sanitation? Are we into that, or are we not really into that either?
2: I mean, the less chemicals, the better, really. But,
0: okay, so we don't do that either. But here's the thing. Sabrina, did she smell bad? I mean, you didn't notice that, I guess. You noticed there was no soap, but, I mean, you did hang out with her twice.
2: No.
0: And
1: No, I know I did go out with her twice, and, like, yeah, no, there was, she didn't smell bad, no, but, like,

0: like she has a moral dilemma with soap. And I have a moral dilemma with that moral dilemma. So, unfortunately, this will be a no for me.
1: It's quite a dilemma, indeed. All right, so she's not interested. Hey, look, Ann, I don't know. I'm not here to judge. I mean, she has to smell bad somehow, which is interesting. So, Ann, I mean, she's not interested.
2: I have soap in the kitchen. There's soap in the kitchen. Like, you could have washed your hands in the kitchen.
3: She said there wasn't. She said she checked your kitchen.
0: No, I checked the kitchen for sure, and there was absolutely nothing that I would qualify as soap.
1: What do you want her to use, Dawn or something? Like, are we using like those little things, that little things that explode? You know what I'm talking about? Those
3: pods?
1: Yeah, what are we using? Pods? What is she supposed to do? Like, I don't know, like use Windex or something? I mean, I imagine you probably don't have that. That's chemical.
3: Don't put that on the cat.
0: You know. Sorry, we definitely have Windex.
1: Certainly not Windex.
3: Learn that the hard way.
1: Certainly not Windex. It's like, man, what do you use
4: at
1: on
4: this point?
1: It's awfully shiny. What are you doing?
2: Okay. You guys should consider using less soap. I think that you just have like, you'd have a stronger immune system. I don't know. I don't think
1: we would have
2: wrong
1: a stronger immune system.
4: Yes, and a tangy cat. Yes.
1: All right. Guys, I don't know what to tell you. It's not going to work out, and I wish you both the best of luck. Thank you for your time.
2: All right, thanks.
1: DJ and Erotic now every day on the show. It's the Throwback Dance Party.

0: R-O-S-I-C on all the socials. Hi, Rosie and KC and Cecilia. Jerise, Joseph, Weston, Thompson, Hope and Tony, and Marie, and Anthony, Kyle, and Vips, and Laura, and everybody. Thank you for all the texts this morning. The fun fact is next. This is about a duck. It's about a duck that has a, well, it's a gifted duck. A very, very gifted duck. What?
1: I'll stick around.
0: Yes, you will.
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24: 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It's Malachi Barton. My debut single, Stay for the Credits, is officially out. I've been working on this song for a while now, so it feels pretty crazy to finally get to share this side of me with you guys. I hope you love it,

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0: So, there's a species of duck that has a man part that is as long as it itself. It's the Argentine lake duck. It's only about 40 centimeters long, which is about 16 inches. But one specimen had a corkscrew-shaped man part measuring 42.5 centimeters, which is 16.7 inches. Among birds, which usually don't have large thing-a-langs, this is spectacularly excessive. So is a duck with a corkscrew thing-a-lang that's as long as it is.
1: Wow.
2: Yeah. 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
23: What's up, you guys? 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My debut single, Stay for the Credits, is officially out. I've been working on this song for a while now, so it feels pretty crazy to finally get to share this side of me with you guys. I hope you love it. 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

It's 96.1. It's Caitlin. Would you ever camp out to go to a concert? Let me know if you think it's worth it. Me and my friend Maddie, we splurged on floor tickets for Olivia Rodrigo's Unraveled tour coming to town less than 2 weeks. Cannot wait. But we got GA tickets because we're not rolling like VIP, okay? So everyone's saying, though, you need to get there at like 6 a.m. to get a good spot on the floor. I don't know if I can camp out at Spectrum Center. I'm going to be honest with you.

0: It's 96.1. It's Caitlin. Congratulations were in order for Zach and Cody. Well, specifically for Zach, okay? So Dylan Sprouse and his wife Barbara Palvin have officially welcomed their first child. Now, they have taken over red carpets everywhere. Like, they go viral every time they're on a red carpet together because this man loves to yearn for his wife. And girls on the internet love when men yearn. So if you're looking for some dating advice, I guess, like, take notes from Dylan Sprouse because he's the king of yearning. It's 96.1!
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0: It's 96.1. A lot of people waiting for Ariana Grande to come back into the limelight. When do we think we'll actually see her again? Obviously, she's got a movie coming out for Thanksgiving. Do we think that'll kind of reignite her love for being in the spotlight?
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96.1. It's Caitlin, the Carolina Panthers, playing prime time at home this Sunday. Somebody told me it's been like over 10 years since our last prime time at home game. That doesn't feel right to me. Is that true? Or did I get like lied to? Let me know. It's the

It's 96.1. It's Caitlin. Who wants to win Olivia Rodrigo tickets? Listen, this show is going to be insane. We got your chance to win tickets tomorrow, 4 p.m. on our Instagram, Hits961. Make sure you go ahead and now turn on post alerts. We got a countdown you can join, so you will be one of the first people to see where these tickets are hidden. They're going somewhere in the 704. If I had to give you a hint, I'd say maybe somewhere where you might hear live music. All right, that's your hint for today. Good luck. Tomorrow, Olivia Rodrigo tickets on Instagram.

0: 96.1. It's Caitlin. I feel like somebody at the NFL is in a very big contract debate with Justin Bieber, because I have been told since, to be fair, not by anybody credible, just by the internet, since Justin Bieber headlined Coachella that he was going to do their Super Bowl. And usually the NFL will announce a Super Bowl headliner sometime in October, early October, or like mid to end September. It is almost the beginning of October. We have like 2 days left. So where is this announcement? Do we think it's not actually going to be Justin Bieber?
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It's 96.1. It's Caitlin. So if you don't know, Ella Bright, she is the star of the new Amazon Prime series Off Campus. It's amazing. And she is a huge Swiftie. And at the VMAs, Taylor Swift like hugged her. I just know she was freaking out on the inside. Can you imagine you like overnight become famous? And then now Taylor Swift is obsessed with you. That is every girl's dream, right?

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1: 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I don't understand.
2: 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It's Caitlin. Nobody can stop Ella Langley. I got a notification on my phone that she just spent like a 24th week at number one on the Billboard Hot 100. This song, if anybody thought something else was the song of the summer, I just think it doesn't count anymore. I feel like Choosing Texas Ella Langley has to be called the song of the summer, right? Just

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It's 96.1. It's Caitlin Swifties. We're a little bit hot or cold on Taylor Swift's four new songs. I was obsessed, okay? She can do no wrong in my eyes, but I saw some posts this morning and last night. They are turning the tide. They are starting to fall in love with the new music. They just need a little time.

Hits 96.1. It's Caitlin. What is your most boomer take? There's all kinds of ones that are going viral, things that people cannot stand. I'll even tell you mine coming up in less than 10 minutes.

0: Hits 96.1. It's Caitlin. What is your most boomer take? I want to know, because there are all kinds of boomer takes going viral on TikTok right now. People saying that they hate when a restaurant only has QR code menus. They hate when they go through a drive-through and it's AI. They want to talk to a person. They hate that when you call a customer service line, you don't get a person. Everyone's complaining about their most boomer takes. Here's mine. Mine is that my car is like the push to start and my car key battery's dead. I don't know how to change it. So now I can't start my car. Why can't I just put the key in? That's my most boomer take. I want to know yours. Leave me a talkback message on the iHeartRadio app.
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It's Caitlin. Guys, my parents are on a cruise right now. They're sending me pictures. They went to an 80s night party last night, and they're like, oh my gosh, like reliving our like teenage years. Guys, are we going to start going to like 2016 themed parties? I'm like a little bit upset about it. What would you wear?

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1: It's 96.1. It's Caitlin. Got your next chance to win all of your Rodrigo tickets coming up tomorrow on our Instagram, Hits961. We are hiding them somewhere in the 704. So make sure you got those post notifications on so you can be one of the first people to know where our hidden Olivia Rodrigo tickets go. I could

Hits 96.1. It's Caitlin. Today is apparently National Drink Coffee Day, and as if I needed another sign to somehow find a way to caffeinate myself, what is your favorite place to grab coffee in town? Let me know. I can't pick a favorite for sure, but I am looking at you, Sunflower Baking Company. I love you.

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It's Caitlin, Olivia Rodrigo coming to the Spectrum Center in less than 2 weeks, like almost a week from tomorrow, actually. So crazy. We got your chance to win tickets tomorrow, 4 o'clock on our Instagram, Hits 96.1.

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1: We are here. If you're human, some point in your life, you pondered the age-old question, probably staring at your bedroom ceiling. Does he or does she like me? 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You can stop the pondering. 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
1: It's great to see you guys. I was so excited that I had a disaster. I had a clumsy morning. And I'm going to take that clumsiness and turn it around because I have a choice. Mm-hmm. My day could continue like that or it could get better.
2: Yep.
1: Do you want to show the video, Mark? I was prepping for the show. I knocked over my coffee from the table onto white carpet and onto a white couch and a lot of it. And I didn't know, because I don't study these things, what is the quickest, fastest way to get black coffee out of white?
2: Club soda.
1: I didn't do that. I just put a bunch of my bath towels down and stomped on it like you do stomp on grapes.
2: No, wine. That's the worst thing you can do. You basically just set the stain, like you stomped the stain further down into the couch and the carpet.
1: Well, Sisney, you are not fun to talk to about this right now for me.
2: I wish I was there to help you.
3: I would have taken the time.
1: Where's the video? Show them the video of what happened. Take a look at the video. When your day starts off like that. Clumsy, all over the place. I may or may have not dropped an F1. All right.
2: Oh,
1: it's
2: wow.
1: Not a video.
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1: All right. Something I want to share with you then, a quote of the day. First of all, if you want to know if someone is into you, you probably do. Check the body language and specifically watch what they do with their hair. Have you heard this?
2: No. I think maybe, but tell me more.
1: They say women who twirl their hair and men who run their hands through their hair are into you.
2: It's like a Disney cartoon. I don't know. I find myself,
1: I'll run through my hair.
3: You never run through your hair.
2: Yeah, because he's not into us.
3: Oh.
1: I'm not trying to take you out for ice cream.
2: Ladies, let's start the show.
1: Yeah.
2: You should.
1: You know, sometimes.
2: And we're not like going like after. This. Yes, tell me more, Ryan.
1: Yeah, that's right. That's right. We're not talking date dialogue.
3: I do play with my hair a lot, actually.
2: I know. And just watch those all things. Over the chair.
1: Today's quote, motivation is fleeting. Discipline is not.
2: Oof.
1: I like discipline. I like routine. Think about that. Motivation fleets. Discipline does not. You keep that.
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1: Taylor Swift dedicated her historic VMA win to Dolly Parton for being the ultimate showgirl. 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Taylor, now the most awarded artist in MTV VMA history, 32 wins.
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1: Mara Higgins on Dancing with the Stars next in the trending report. Tanya?
2: Be honest, have you ever gone through a partner's phone?
0: That is next here. I could be.

0: Hits 96.1. All right, Tanya's got a trending report. The question, have you ever gone through your partner's phone secretively?
1: Yes. So Maura Higgins, she is a model, host, and star of Love Island, now Dancing with the Stars. She was on Traitors, et cetera, et cetera. But she's opening up to a dating habit that a lot of people would never admit to out loud. She snoops through her partner's phone, and not after a year of dating. We're talking like 1 week in. She says, if I'm dating you and it's only a week in, I've already gone through your phone. I've turned wow. into a bit of an investigator because men have done me dirty. She knows how it sounds. She basically said people call it a red flag, but in her mind, it's more of a beige flag, and she ain't stopping. She's had some very public heartbreak, so I get where the trust issues come from. And right now she says that she's single and loving it. But here's my take. If you feel like you have to check someone's phone a week in, is that a them problem or a you problem?
2: It's a you problem.
1: Well, no, because I feel like she's picking the same type of man over and over and over and over again. Like,
2: again, you problem.
0: I have never been the person to sneak into my partner's phone. I think because I trust them. And then also, I don't want to find something. And if I go in there and I do find something, I don't want to deal with the heartache. I don't want to deal with the pain. So I'm kind of like afraid to go, but I trust him enough to think there's nothing there.
2: Yeah.
0: But I am not going in.
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1: I was just reading Ina Garten, a.k.a. the Barefoot Contessa. She's sharing a new recipe. It's the secret behind her success, and it starts with having someone who believes in you. She was talking with Hoda on Making Space, and Ina said, we all need just one person who make us feel extraordinary and capable. For her, that person was her husband, Jeffrey. But Ina says that kind of belief can come from a parent or teacher, too.

0: Hits 96.1. All right, so we were talking about the trending report where you said that Maura Higgins goes through her partner's phones because she's been burnt in the past.
1: Yeah.
0: And if someone asked to go through my phone, I wouldn't love it either.
1: Can we?
2: What are you hiding?
1: Can we go through your phone?
2: Yeah, give me your phone.
1: I want to see some pictures. Hiding? Let's see some pictures.
0: All right, I'll throw it up here. Here you go. Okay. So first is the video of me spilling the coffee from this week.
2: Uh-huh,
0: okay.
2: Yeah, have you ever
0: seen that? I know. Next is Georgia.
2: I feel like I saw something.
0: Next is me watching the Georgia game.
2: No, there is literally like a thirst trap that you're going fast by.
0: I'm very shy about this thirst trap. I don't know what I'm going to do with it, but I showed it to Mark. Mark, what did you think?
3: It's very impressive. I can show that.
2: Oh, you see, I told you I saw something.
1: Gosh, that is.
2: Is that AI?
0: No, it's not AI. It was over the weekend.
2: Ryan, why are you holding back and not posting these pics for the people to see?
0: It's like, what do I want to do? Ronnie, what would you do? I gotta time this.
4: No, Ronnie, this is what the people want to see.
2: You guys, Ryan has a six pack.
4: No, literally abs. It's crazy.
2: You have an eight pack.
0: I've been working super hard and I'm so excited, but I feel so dumb posting shots like that.
2: Why? Well, then maybe that's your caption.

0: dumb posting this, but I feel proud of it as well. Yeah, look at your back muscles. Whoa. Look at you, Ryan.
1: Well, you know.
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1: That's going to do it for us today, guys. Thank you for being on the show this Tuesday. And I'm sure things will happen overnight that we'll bring to you tomorrow.
2: Absolutely. You never know what you're going to get with us.
1: Never. 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
2: You never do.
1: Have a good one. Everything you missed on the podcast today. I know.

96.1. It's Eric and Trevor. And who wants to win tickets to see Olivia Rodrigo tomorrow, 4 p.m.? We are hiding more tickets. The deal is you got to follow us on Instagram, Hits961, to get the clues on where these tickets are going to be hidden. So tomorrow, 4 o'clock, make sure you follow us on Instagram. And coming up in the three things we need to know, Charlotte making two national lists.

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2: Charlotte making two national lists, and we're getting healthier. So we've jumped up 19 spots to the 42nd most fit American city, ranked out of 100 top U.S. cities. I know it's not the best, but we still jumped 19 spots. And Charlotte was ranked the 7th most romantic city in America because of date options, activities for couples, proposal spots, and romantic dining options. Tonight, the Canes kicked off their season playing against the Florida Panthers. They're playing in Raleigh tonight, which the Canes have ranked as the NHL's 12th most expensive franchise, priciest in the South. So for a family of four, tickets would be for a home game over $723, not including parking or any kind of food. But any kind of game is expensive because if you go to the Panthers, which we love so dearly, a ticket for a family of four would cost you around $1,100. And the hottest haircut of the year has been announced. It's the Bixie, which is a mashup of a bob cut and a pixie cut. Big 90s comeback that stylists say have become the most requested hairstyle thus far this year. That's the three things we need to know.
3: 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Why did somebody get ghosted? Game Show Wednesday and more. 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

0: 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It is Erica and Trevor and Stephanie. What are you doing?
1: I'm sitting in the pickup line to pick up my kid from school.
0: Fun stuff.
2: I don't know. 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So that's where my mind is.
0: See, I instantly knew you were at carpool.
1: I wish I was in the Chick-fil-A pickup line.
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2: Anne Hathaway has been ordered and banned to stay away from spicy wings. The doctor said so. Her upcoming movie, Verity, she does a hot wings challenge, and the doctor was like, don't you even think about it. It will send you into labor. And Miley Cyrus, a.k.a. Miley now, is celebrating her first number one album in more than a decade. Bars Persuades. Topping the Billboard charts, her last number one was Bangers in 2013. So a big celebration for Miley. Speaking of number one, Ella Langley's Choosin' Texas is still at the number one spot 24 straight weeks, blocking all of the other songs from going to number one, like Olivia Dean's Man I Need or Bruno Mars' I Just Might. Mariah Carey does not stand a chance because she's been sending this for 24 solid straight weeks. And what is the holdup? We need to know who was doing the halftime Super Bowl show. We've heard Justin Bieber. We've heard Harry Styles. Now Miley. Now Taylor. Those are the top online wagers. So Miley, Jay-Z, Justin Bieber, Harry Styles, Sabrina Carpenter, and Taylor Swift. If they can do a mashup of the five of them, that would be incredible. Usually they've announced by now, so we're waiting. Hopefully the beginning of October at the very latest. And it's been 8 months since Nancy Guthrie, Savannah's mom, has disappeared. And Pima County Sheriff's Department revealed that they have now been made aware of a new possible ransom note that they're investigating to determine, is it authentic? I'm like, this poor woman and her family has been through so much. And tonight is the night for Somber, kicking off his tour in Vancouver. You Are the Reason tour, which will make a stop in Charlotte October 27th and finish up Thanksgiving week at Madison Square Garden. That is Erica's Entertainment.
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96.1. It's Erica and Trevor, and it's back Monday. 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

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It is Erica and Trevor. Anybody have a pet that causes fights in your household? Whitney reaching out. Her pets causing some fights between her and her boo. Got all those details coming up next.

0: stupid song could ever Hits 96.1. It's Erica and Trevor. Whitney reaching out to us on DM. She's upset because she's like, y'all, is this normal? My husband has a dog that he had before we got married. We've been married 2 years now, and this dog basically sleeps with my husband more than I do. She was like, he's cuddled up with
1: her. That's a problem.
0: She was like, he's cuddled up with the dog every night, and the dog is between us, and I get the stank eye every time I'm like trying to get close to my husband. The dog is like, growls at me, and so it causes fights.
1: That's not cool.
0: So she was like, is it normal to have fights over your pet that, of course, we love?
1: I don't know. Well, you don't have to say that. I don't know if she loves that pet.
0: Well, I'm sure she does. Mm. I mean, my husband snuggles with our dog sometimes more than me. I was like, oh, how's your girlfriend doing? I mean, I'm kind of funny about it, but we all love Lucy. She's old.
1: Do your pets cause fights in your relationship?
0: Does yours? Because your cat pees in your stuff sometimes.
1: I mean, things get...
0: or your husband's cat.
1: My husband's cat. Things can get a little tense. I don't know about a full-blown fight, but yeah.
0: 844-HITS.

0: Hits 96.1. It is Erica and Trevor and Whitney reaching out. She's like, is this normal to have a fight with your spouse over a pet? She's like, my husband ends up cuddling with our dog more than he does me, and I'm a bit jealous.
1: Jenna, hi.
2: This is a really big one for me. So I have emotional support hedgehogs.
0: Okay. I love that.
2: And they're awesome, and I take them with me pretty much everywhere. I usually will switch them off and take one at a time, or if I go out of town, take them both with me. So a few months ago, I was supposed to go all the way down to the Florida Keys, and it was a make-or-break trip for me and my boyfriend. It was like our relationship was on the rocks, and I was like, okay, I don't know what's going to happen if I don't go. But he then told me that I had to call the organizer, who happened to be his cousin, and ask if it was okay for me to bring the hedgehogs. In this case, he said no. Oh. And so I had to bring them to be boarded, and it was a complete and utter total panic attack nightmare for me. I had such a hard time leaving them behind. It was only for a few days, but it was the first time I had to leave them, and I was really beside myself. Well, come to find out after we broke up that my boyfriend told his cousin to tell me I couldn't bring them.
0: Okay, so I was about to say, you are not together anymore, right?
2: No. And needless to say, we are definitely not together anymore. But ironically, he keeps trying to get back with me.
1: And you still have those hedgehogs.

0: Hits 96.1. It is Erica and Trevor. When is the last time you got in a fight with your significant other over your pet? Whitney reaching out. She was like, my husband hugs our dog more. He like cuddles the dog more than he cuddles me.
1: That might be a problem. Deeper than like, it's not the pet's fault.
0: Maybe he's just a pet lover.
1: Hey, Brittany, does this happen to you?
2: I had one of my exes. I was so jealous of his cat.
0: Why? Because the cat got more attention?
2: Because he gave her so much more attention. He like gave her all the chin scratches and pets and stuff. And like, I would try to touch him and he would like be like, ugh. And I'm like, so I think, you know, it was more situational because he just didn't like physical touch.
1: I'm not saying anything.

0: A real person wrote this line that I'm saying right now. And this one. And this one. And this
1: Hits 96.1. Guaranteed human.

0: 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It is Erica and Trevor. 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
1: You guys are a great station, and I really, really like listening to you. It helps me stay awake, and yeah, bye. Thank you.
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Taylor Swift on Hits 96.1. It's Erica and Trevor. And Travis, her hubby, had one word to say about our latest video, Patient Zero, that was debuted at the VMAs. He was like, legendary. It was incredible. And there were so many Easter eggs.

0: It's 96.1. It's Erica and Trevor. Who wants to win Olivia Rodrigo tickets? We got you covered. We are hiding a pair of tickets somewhere in Charlotte tomorrow in the 4 o'clock hour. But you got to follow us on Instagram to get the clues. Hits 96.1. And tomorrow, 4 o'clock, we're going to drop those clues.
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and Snoop Dogg on Hits 96.1. It's Erica and Trevor. And Snoop Dogg, a part of the VMA success this year as he was hosting. The viewership was up 51%, the highest in 11 years. 8.43 million people watched on Sunday night, which, when you bring in Taylor Swift, got Madonna, Taylor's debuting, Patient Zero, of course people are watching.

Grande on Hits 96.1. It's Erica and Trevor. And despite her 8 nominations at the VMAs the other night, she chose not to go, happily laying low, out of the limelight, getting some rest as she needs. But we will see Ariana promoting her movie coming out during Thanksgiving with Ben Stiller.

0: 96.1, it's Erica and Trevor. Debbie, you've got a concern with a coworker.
1: Well, we're kind of, you know, work friends, and I think she's pregnant, but I'm really afraid to ask because it's a pretty sensitive topic, but she looks like she's about to bust, you know?
0: Okay, so, and she hasn't said anything to anybody?
1: No. All right, so bizarre, right?
0: So are you asking, like, what you should do? Like, should you ask her just to confirm, or is this the place where you don't say anything?
1: Well, I kind of want to ask her, but I just, like, I'm not sure what the best way to go about it is. So I thought if I called in, maybe you could point me in a direction. Should I ask? Should I not ask? If I do ask, what do I say? You know.
2: Why would you ask, though?
0: No, girl, I would leave that one alone.
2: Yeah.
0: If it's a guy asking a woman, don't ever ask. It don't matter if the baby is coming out, don't ask. But as a woman asking another woman, you're right. It's a very sensitive subject because you don't know what's going on personally for them. So what should she do in this situation? 844-HITS-961. I could

0: It's 96.1. It's Erica and Trevor and Debbie. She doesn't know for sure, so she wants to ask a coworker that she works closely with, is she pregnant?
1: She gained some weight and she wants to know if it's okay for her to ask if she's pregnant.
0: Maybe she wants to throw her baby shower. Who knows? But
1: Danielle, what do you think?
2: I would definitely leave it alone. You never know. I had a friend who had like a giant cyst like in her uterus. And it made her look pregnant. And so many people asked her if she was pregnant. And it was very offensive.
0: That's happened to me a few times. It's just because I'm a little thick through the midsection.
1: I just never understand why anybody would ever ask. There's such a downside. There's very little upside to asking that question.
0: My husband has learned for like the third time, just keep your mouth shut.
1: That's right. You have told me that. He does ask women if they're pregnant.
0: Yeah, well, he learned after that third time where the girl's like, I'm not pregnant. I was like, shut your mouth.
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26: 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What can I get you?
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Hits 96.1. It is Erica and Trevor. And tonight, Sondberg kicking off his tour, You Are the Reason tour in Vancouver, then making his stop here in Charlotte October 27th at Spectrum Center. Cannot wait. He'll wrap up his tour Thanksgiving week at Madison Square.

96.1. It's Erica and Trevor, and we have your Olivia Rodrigo tickets. If you don't have them yet, we got you covered. But here's the deal. You got to follow us on Instagram, Hits961, because tomorrow, the 4 o'clock hour, we will hide Olivia Rodrigo tickets somewhere in the Charlotte area. And the only place you'll have that clue is on Instagram. So Hits961. And coming up in the 3 things we need to know, Charlotte making 2 national lists. Details next.

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2: Charlotte making two national lists, and we're getting healthier. So we've jumped up 19 spots to the 42nd most fit American city, ranked out of 100 top U.S. cities. I know it's not the best, but we still jumped 19 spots. And Charlotte was ranked the 7th most romantic city in America because of date options, activities for couples, proposal spots, and romantic dining options. Tonight, the Canes kicked off their season playing against the Florida Panthers. They're playing in Raleigh tonight, which the Canes have ranked as the NHL's 12th most expensive franchise, priciest in the South. So for a family of four, tickets would be for a home game over $723, not including parking or any kind of food. But any kind of game is expensive because if you go to the Panthers, which we love so dearly, a ticket for a family of four would cost you around $1,100. And the hottest haircut of the year has been announced. It's the Bixie, which is a mashup of a bob cut and a pixie cut. Big 90s comeback that stylists say have become the most requested hairstyle thus far this year. That's the three things we need to know.
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0: 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It is Erica and Trevor and Seth. What are you doing today?
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with Choose in Texas on Hits 96.1. It's Erica and Trevor, and now she's at 24 weeks. She has already surpassed Mariah Carey's all-time record by 2 weeks. I don't know if she'll ever top that.

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0: 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It's Erica and Trevor. We're giving away Olivia Rodrigo tickets, but you gotta find them somewhere in Charlotte. And the only place to get the clue is on our Instagram. So follow now, Hits 96.1. 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

96.1. It's Erica and Trevor. Will Drake and Bruno Mars soon have beef? So Bruno Mars has admitted he's got a crush on Karol G, an innocent crush. Well, Drake shows up to Karol's concert on Sunday. They were dancing together. Bruno Mars, meanwhile, is winning awards at the VMAs. And he's like, it's okay, I'm going to get my girl back. Drake is not taking my woman.

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It's Erica and Trevor. And win $1,000 plus win a trip to our iHeartRadio Jingle Ball in New York City. 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

0: Hits 96.1. That's it for us. It's Erica and Trevor. Thank y'all for listening today. And don't forget, a chance to win tickets to see Olivia Rodrigo. We are hiding them somewhere in Charlotte. But you got to follow us on Instagram to make sure you get the clue. It's the only place we will have that clue of where the tickets are located. Hits 96.1. Have a good night.
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Thank you for listening to Hits 96.1. I'm not sure where Britney Spears is, but I do know she's probably in front of a tripod dancing creepily on Instagram, and that's fine. Do that. If she wants to do that as a hobby, God bless her with Hits 96.1. Baby, can't you-

I'm not sure. I'm not 100%, but I think she just wants to be wanted, and that's my guess. It's Hits 96.1 with a chance to go to New York City, by the way. Jingle Ball presented by Capital One with Hillary Duff and more of that trip coming Monday.

You know, Solid Lefty was talking about how people are just haters. They're like, yeah, my dad's a billionaire, whatever. I still had to go to the studio and grind for the bill, whine for the bill. I'm like, yeah, you know what? That's fine. I understand. I'd be on a yacht if my dad was a billionaire. So cool. Hits 96.1.

0: It is Hits 96.1. You're telling me you've never had a negative day in your life? You're nothing but positive vibes coming your way.
1: I married my best friend. I got a promotion and a raise.
0: I'm Alicia. I'm perfect. And everything goes great in my life.

0: you knew the relationship was over when?
1: We got pregnant. He took me to the hospital, dropped me off, and then went up for a guy's weekend.
0: Oh my God. Please tell me you cut all ties.
1: No. He said I was the worst husband, but I'll be the best ex-husband. And so far it's been that way.
0: Yeah, no, you're a lot nicer to me. I would have cut off everything and burned all his belongings.
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3: 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My debut single, Stay for the Credits, is officially out. 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

Is she still number one? Hold on a minute. Is Ella Langley still number? Yes, she is. Also, she made $17 million off of the song alone in the past year, which is, oh my God, dude, she's crushing it right now. It's Hits 96.1. The writers for that song, too, are probably bawling out.